0: Hi, Vivian. What can I do for you?
1: I was hoping that you could play a song for my boyfriend. I was in a pretty tough relationship for 9 years and came along Brian. Weird to say, but I met him. He's my brother's next door neighbor. And he is like the world for me. He does every little thing for me. I have 3 girls and he does everything for them. It's like he's like a angel sent from God.
0: So things were tough before. Did your brother play matchmaker? How did this happen? How did you meet the neighbor?
1: Oh, so things didn't work out before with the one that I was with before. So I broke up and I wasn't really looking for anyone. I said, I'm not going to look for anyone. I'm just going to let it come naturally. And then we did a bonfire at my brother's house one day and he just invited his neighbor over and that's how it all started.
0: And magic happened. Sparks flew and not just from the bonfire.
1: Yep.
0: Biggest difference between the person that broke your heart and the one that's putting your heart back together? Biggest difference in the way they treat you?
2: My friends always say to me, like, doesn't it feel nice to have someone who, like, treat you right? You know, I always believed in where the saying, they say, like, every love story has a happy ending. If you're not happy, it's not the end. So I never gave up.

0: Years ago, my best friend Dee Dee, her mom gave me a card for graduation. Her mom, Tony, gave me a card, and it had a picture of a Native American on the front on a horse, riding off into the sunset. And on the outside, it said, "The thing to remember while journeying is this." I opened up the card and it said, "The journey is the thing, not the destination." And at 18 years old, I had no clue what that card was all about, but I held on to it. I held on to it for years. I moved. I got fired. I moved. I got fired. I held on to that card. And now I can tell you it's true. The journey, the people you meet, the things that you will see, the places you will go, the camping trips, the campgrounds, the journey is the thing. It's not about a destination. It's about the journey, the adventure along the way. Something to think about as we slip through this night together. 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

0: Heath, what can I do for you?
1: Well, Delilah, I was just hoping I would get to talk to you tonight. I was going to tell you about my former girlfriend and I of 4 years. She and I met when we were both working at a grocery store, and I was in high school, and she was a bit younger than I was. And we've been going up and down for about the last 4 years, and we've enjoyed each other's company, and we actually got engaged about 2 months ago. And we've just had a rocky relationship about the last year. She's had a lot of trust issues, even though I've never cheated on her with anyone else. I've been very faithful to her. And about 2 weeks ago, last night, she broke it off. And she told me that she just needed some space and needed some time. And she told me that she had been talking to a couple of gentlemen on the internet. Actually, at this moment right now, she's out with one of those other gentlemen right now. And so it's just been really hard. I was just going to tell you, you know, the story of how we've enjoyed 4 years together, and I wonder how it came to this.

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0: Hi, Ron. Thank you for being here.
1: Hi.
0: What can I do for you?
1: Well, I just wanted to request a special song for a very special lady. He's been a lifelong friend, though it's taken us a few years to reconnect.
0: What's her name?
1: Her name's Lynn.
0: How long have you known Lynn?
1: I've known Lynn for about, 30 years or a little better. It's probably been, close to 30 years since we last saw one another.
0: Wow.
1: She's a very dear and special friend, and after about 30 years, we've hooked back up. And
0: now, when you say hooked back up, you mean as friends, or is there a little spring in your step these days?
1: As friends. At this point, but yeah, she puts a spring in my step.
0: Uh-huh. A little smile on your face?
1: A big one. After 30 years, when we got back in touch, it was just click, and it was, hey, how are you doing?
0: All right, I will play that for you, but I hope you call me back in the near future with something that's a little more romantic.
1: I'll sure try.
0: You have a good night.
1: You too.

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1: Got the lights turned down, the windows open, the screens on so the mosquitoes don't come in, and we've got great songs and stories lined up for you all night long.

received this letter from a listener who says, Delilah, I'm an avid fan of your program every evening and have been for quite some time. I'm asking if you could play a dedication for my wife, Michelle, the woman who I can't live without. Michelle and I got engaged, conceived a child, and right before our daughter was born, we split up. Only by the grace of God, we were reunited after 17 years. It was like we were never apart. All those old feelings came rushing back, flooding the both of us with a sense of fulfillment, and we married for a second time. Michelle has been battling lupus, and it's finally taking a toll on her. We remain strong in our belief that if a loving God can bring us back together, then He can see us through this. I really want her to know how truly special she is to me. Please play Journeys faithfully. Thanks so much, Delilah, from Anthony B.

0: Do you ever feel like you were unfairly let go? You were unfairly broken up with? You were unfairly kicked out of a friendship? Somebody unfairly stopped loving you or liking you, and it was so unfair? Guess what? They did you a favor. They were closing a door that you yourself would have never closed because you're a good person and you're a faithful person. But they closed that door so that you could move away from that and find the path you're supposed to be on. I promise you, if you can stop pounding on the door that was slammed in your face, stop trying to pry it back open, pull it open, kick it open, and walk away with your head held high, with your dignity, walk away. Know that God is going to open such a much better door for you. I promise. Walk away with your head held high, okay? We'll be back. 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

0: Hi, good evening. Who is this?
1: Hi, my name is Brittany. I just wanted to talk to Delilah.
0: This is Delilah. Brittany, what do you want to tell me?
1: I'm 19 years old, and I found someone who I feel like I am so crazy about. And I feel like I'm too young to feel this way.
0: Really?
1: And because of the stereotype from the rest of, you know, everything, mass media and all of that, I just, sometimes I get a little lost in it. And I was wondering if you could maybe play a song for me and my boyfriend, who I am very, very happy with.
0: What's his name?
1: His name is Daniel.
0: Okay, do you feel this way?
1: 100%.
0: So obviously you're not too young to feel that way, or you wouldn't feel that way. Are you ready for a lifetime commitment? That you might be too young for. That's something that I certainly was too young for your age and 10 years after your age. But your feelings are what they are. Please don't invalidate what you're feeling. If you love this person with all of your mind, do you know how many people call me night after night, week after week, who say they've reconnected with the person they loved at 15 or at 17 or at 19? And they always say, I have never loved anyone the way I loved this person. And it took me 20 years to figure out I should have stayed with them. I get that call at least a dozen times a week, sometimes half a dozen times a night. So acting as if, or pretending as if, a young person can't love with all their mind and all their heart is ridiculous. You're quite capable of loving with every fiber of your being. Don't invalidate what you're feeling, honey.
1: Thank you so much, Delilah.

0: Each of us can look back on yesteryear. Look back on the years gone by, maybe on our childhood or our teenage years, and identify someone who made a huge impact in our life. Someone whose wisdom, someone whose caring attitude, someone whose kindness towards us made an impression upon us. In reality, those people may have changed the very trajectory of our lives. And it's probable that that person didn't do it to be recognized. They didn't do it to get a pat on the back. They didn't do it for any accolades. They didn't do it for any reason other than the joy that it brought them to love you, to help you, to nurture you, to mentor you, to direct you on a good path. Who changed your life by their kindness? Call me and tell me. I would love to hear from you tonight. I would love to play a song for them. And I would love for you to think about writing them a letter, writing them a note, put it in the mail, put an old-fashioned stamp on it, send it to that person and say thank you. Thank you for being there when I didn't even know I needed you. We'll be back. 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

0: I'm a single dad with three daughters, all three lovely, but the oldest two are out of the house now, but the youngest is 13, and she's a real delight. But I just want to encourage all the single dads out there.
1: So are you the custodial father?
0: Yes, I am.
1: You're the custodial parent?
0: Yep. And it came about, the girls were actually with their mother for several years, but they, one by one, chose to come live with Dad.
1: And now you've got one left at home.
0: One left at home.
1: And already you're starting to feel that empty nest syndrome.
0: Yes.
1: Thinking, okay, maybe Dad should get out there and have a little fun and kick up his heels. You've been parenting all these years.
0: Yeah, but I've been out trying to kick up my heels a little bit and getting a little discouraged. I'm rather busy, so it makes it hard.
1: So you're feeling a little lonely, and you want to let the ladies know there are still nice men out there.
0: Yeah.
1: Good luck.
0: Thank you very much.
1: Bye-bye.

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0: You have people in your life that you love abundantly. If so, call me and tell me, and I will try to find the perfect song to speak to their heart to help you stay close together, heart to heart. That's what we do each and every night.

0: Hi, Carol. What can I do for you tonight?
1: Well, I'd like you to play a song for my husband and I. We have been married 60 years.
0: Whoa, whoa, whoa!
1: I met him as a freshman in high school. We'd sit here and play cards at night and listen to you.
0: Wow. What's your husband's name, Carol?
1: Bill.
0: What kind of cards do you normally play? What's your game?
1: Well, we're sitting here playing Skip Bull right now.
0: And who usually wins? Like, do you play Uno, too, or just Skippo?
1: He wins most of the time.
0: So Bill's the card winner?
1: He is.
0: Now, do you ever get wild and play something like, say, dominoes or Scrabble?
1: Yeah, we do. We do. We get tired of watching TV, so we come out and play cards and listen to you on the radio.
0: Oh, thank you, thank you, thank you. 60 years. All right. Carol, if you were to give people who are listening to my show who maybe just got married or think about getting married, if you were to give them like a piece of advice to take to heart so that in 60 years they can call me, what would be your best wisdom to make it last and still be in love even if he wins all the time at cards?
1: Well, I think it's communication, trust, faith, and love.
0: Communication, trust, faith, and love. Pretty simple and pretty sweet.
1: I wouldn't trade him for the world. It's worth it.
0: All right. Go beat Bill in the card game, would ya?
1: I'll try.
0: Thank you, honey. God bless you.
1: You too.
0: Bye-bye.

0: Praise of Faith is our Delilah Dilemma sponsor tonight. 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I purposefully have several different pairs of glasses, if only because I lose them. Sometimes I break them. Sometimes I lose them again. You can imagine. 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When you become a member of Eyes of Faith Vision Plan, you not only get reimbursed for your annual eye exam from any licensed eye care professional, but you also provide a life-changing eye exam at the Eyes of Hope Vision Center in Ghana. 99% of the time is the first eye exam ever for that individual. 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Eyesoffaith.vision. We can do this together. Tonight's Delilah's Dilemma starts out like this. Hi, Delilah. I reconnected with someone from high school who pursued me hot and heavy. When this happened, I ended a 2-year relationship to be with him. In the beginning, he called, he texted, he sent all kinds of sweet messages. And all of a sudden, he stopped. He says it's not me, but just that he's been single a long time and he's used to it. I have no idea what has happened. Another woman? Did I say or do something? I know we both felt the magic. I'm now lost and heartbroken. I try to wait for him to contact me, then I break down and end up contacting him. He always seems happy to hear from me, but there's a distance between us that wasn't there before when we were first together. What do you think happened? Oh, I'm not going to use your name, but dear friend, I will tell you exactly what happened coming up next. 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

Tonight's Delilah's Dilemma is from somebody that was in a 2-year relationship, reconnected with an old high school friend who was so sexy, so charming, so loving, so wonderful, pursued her. She dumped her boyfriend to be with Mr. Hot and Heavy, and then he ghosted her. Ghosted. That's the term. That's the term my girls use. When somebody is there one day, texting, calling, wanting to see you, and then suddenly they disappear off the face of the earth. As if their phone was stolen. It went into a black hole, a vortex. Their fingers were all broken and they could no longer call or text. What do I think happened? I think that you were charmed by somebody who is addicted to the high of the pursuit, addicted to the high of new relationships, addicted to the high of a new conquest, a new challenge. He got what he wanted and now he's gone. He wasn't the least bit interested in love or connection or commitment. And he's proving that by his behavior, but you keep thinking that there's something you can do to win him back. He's not coming back. He's not a keeper. He's not somebody who wants to be in a loving, committed relationship. He's a player. And you got played. So what can you do? You can look at yourself and go, how did I fall for that? Why did I think throwing away a 2-year committed relationship for Mr. Charming was a good idea? And figure out why you fell for that little game. And don't do it again. Don't do it again. Instead, you need to value trust and truth and honesty and somebody who is there when the chips are down over charm and sexiness. Charm, sexiness, and a great sense of humor used to get me every time.

0: For those of you who are longing to be with someone you miss tonight, I am here. I understand that longing, that pain, when you cannot be with the ones you love because they're far away. We are here to be a bridge across the distance, a bridge of love. 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

0: good evening. Welcome to the Delilah Show. Who is this?
1: This is Carla.
0: Hi, Carla. Welcome. What can I do for you tonight?
1: I have a broken heart.
0: Tell me your story.
1: Well, I've known this guy since I was in 10th grade. We were supposed to get married this year in October, and he's broken my heart numerous times. He can't commit. He doesn't show me love. He doesn't show me affection. Nothing. And it just breaks my heart. And I truly love this guy.
0: He's not breaking your heart, honey. You are. He has shown you very clearly who he is and what he's capable of. He's not capable of commitment. He's not capable of affection. He's shown you that. And yet you keep going to a dry well and then getting mad that the well has no water to give you. He's not committed to you. He is emotionally a dry well.
1: I don't know what to do.
0: Yeah, you do.
1: I stop looking.
0: Looking for, what are you looking for?
1: I want someone to love me for who I am.
0: Honey, if you want to be involved with somebody who's going to love you and cherish you, don't chase some guy that's already shown you he's not capable of that. Spend your energy on somebody who cherishes you, who respects you, who sees your beauty, who wants to honor you.
1: And I don't know where to start to look for a new relationship.
0: Don't look. Let God bring them to you.
1: Thank you.

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0: Time with me. My name's Delilah, and I'm here for one reason: to make your night a little more pleasurable, a little more pleasant, a little more positive. So kick off your shoes, sit back, relax, and enjoy the music.

0: myself. Hi, Tyke. Thank you for your patience. This is Delilah. What can I do for you?
1: Unbelievable. How are you, Delilah?
0: I'm wonderful. What's unbelievable?
1: No, that I got through to you and that I'm still here tonight.
0: Tell me your story.
1: To start it off, I got in an accident last Saturday night. I'm lucky to be alive. The story is I met somebody after I got separated, and the person has gone and come back 3 times. So I guess this 3rd time must be the charm, and I'd like to dedicate a song.
0: And who's it for?
1: This is for Debbie.
0: Okay, so Debbie's been on again, off again, on again, off again, and now she's on again.
1: Yes, she is, and I think maybe this time, you know, it's going to work out, because I helped her through a lot of things, and she's helped me through a lot of things, and I'm hoping it could be.
0: All right, good luck.
1: Thank you, Delilah, and I'll let you know later on how it works.
0: Okay, thanks.

0: Do you ever feel like there's just not enough hours in the day, especially at this time of night? Because you've still got a to-do list half as long as your arm, and there's no more time to do everything you had to get done. 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Things are still going to work out. Just a thought. 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

I received this letter on our Facebook page from Angie, who said, I haven't been able, Delilah, to get through on your phone line, so I thought I'd try this. In 1997, I divorced my husband. I was an alcoholic. I smoked weed. I did him terribly wrong. Since then, I got into meth really, really bad. I now have 7 months and 12 days clean and sober from everything. A couple of days ago, he sent me a friend request on Facebook. We've talked from the time we got up till the time we went to bed. He lives in another city, and I don't know what's going to happen in the future, but I know I'm glad he's now going to be a part of it. Could you play something letting him know I've missed him, and I'm very happy that we're talking again? His name is James. Thank you so much from a clean and sober Angie.

0: just about time for me to disappear out of here and take off into the darkness. Before I go, though, I want to say thank you. Thank you for letting me be a part of your night. Thank you for trusting in me. Thank you for being here. Do me a favor, take some time out of your busy Friday schedule to slow down and love someone. Good night. 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

0: Wilson Phillips with Hold On, wrapping up 30 minutes of today's best music, 95.7 WZID. 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

0: 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A few clouds for the early morning, 56, and later today, mostly sunny, hot, highs around 90. 30 minutes of today's best music on the way with Billie Eilish, Avicii, Katy Perry, and more next.
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0: Madonna with Like a Prayer, 95.7 WZID. A few clouds for the early morning, 56. Mostly sunny and hot later today with a high near 90. Coming up at 5 a.m., we've got Neil, Marga, and Emily, New Hampshire in the morning. And they love hearing from you. 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New Hampshire in the morning. 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

0: Bon Jovi with You Give Love a Bad Name, 95.7 WZID. A few clouds for the early morning, a low 56. Plenty of sunshine and hot later today with a high around 90. 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

0: Berlin with Take My Breath Away, 95.7 WZID, partly cloudy skies for the early morning, 56. Plenty of sunshine and hot later today with a high near 90. And we've got 30 minutes of today's best music on the way. Louis Capaldi, Camila Cabello, Panic at the Disco, and more next.
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0: You could be in West Palm Beach, Florida, watching Luke Bryan in concert thanks to Sinless Vodka Cocktails. 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

0: Brittany, before you go, there's something I want you to have.
1: Oh, it's beautiful. But wait a minute, isn't this...
0: Yeah, yes it is.
1: But I thought the old lady dropped it into the ocean in the air.
0: Well, baby, I went down and got it for you.

0: 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Good morning. New Hampshire in the morning on the way. Plenty of sun and hot today, 90. Some clouds tonight, down to 59. And more clouds tomorrow. Still kind of hot. Highs around 91 degrees. 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
1: Good morning. More than 130 soldiers from the New Hampshire National Guard are being deployed to the Middle East in support of Operation Spartan Shield. The 172nd Mountain Infantry Regiment departed Wednesday and will be heading overseas as part of a security force to protect personnel and equipment. The deployment is expected to last 10 months. A Londonderry woman was seriously injured in a crash Wednesday afternoon on I-93 by Exit 4 in Londonderry. State police say 42-year-old Iman Kahan of Londonderry lost control of her vehicle while merging, went off the road, and rolled over in the median. Kahan was med-flighted to a Massachusetts hospital for treatment. The crash remains under investigation. And investigators in Derry are trying to figure out what sparked a car fire at a gas station Wednesday morning by the Derry Rotary. While crews were able to contain the flames, authorities say they were forced to shut down roads in the area due to the blaze. No injuries were reported. In sports, Red Sox lost to the Orioles yesterday, 8-2. Sox open up a series against the Yankees tonight. Fisher Cats defeated by the Altoona Curve yesterday, 8-3. They play again tonight at 6:03. 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Mix of clouds and sun today, high 90 degrees. Partly cloudy this evening and overnight, temperatures drop down to the low 60s. Partly sunny tomorrow with a thunderstorm possible in the afternoon, high 83.
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3: 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It's Friday.
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4: You know what today is?
2: Friday.
4: Donut day.
5: Donuts.
4: Donuts. Donuts.
2: I think everybody feels that way.
4: Somebody tried giving me, I forget what they were, carob donuts.
2: Really?
4: Yes.
2: The fake chocolate?
4: Yeah.
2: Ooh.
4: They weren't bad, but you know, carob, I think it contains a lot of fiber.
2: Oh, do you think or you found out?
4: Go with just one! It's also veggie burger day today. On a Friday, you're going to throw a veggie burger on the grill? Of course you are. And it's also Ferris Bueller's Day Off Day.
6: They think he's a righteous dude.
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2: Yep.
5: Bueller.
4: Bueller.
5: Bueller.
4: Bueller. Bueller.
2: He's sick.
4: He's a righteous dude.
2: He's a righteous dude.
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2: No.
0: Anyway, New York. New York. Speaking of New York, last night, Times Square, surprise show by Madonna.
2: That's really cool.
0: Here's the problem, though. If it's a surprise and nobody knows, is that Madonna?
2: Yeah, but it's going viral. Everybody knows about it today.
0: Right.
2: It wasn't because she was trying to draw a crowd. There's always a crowd in Times Square, right?
0: That's true, yeah.
3: Don't be a vibe kill.
2: She's smart.
0: Here she said, it's the only time she talked during the whole thing.
4: Thank you.
0: There you go.
2: Happy Pride.
0: Happy Pride.
2: Pride Month.
0: Mm-hmm. So Madonna has a new album out next month, Confessions 2. How old is Madonna?
2: 60s? She's in her 60s. I'm Googling it.
0: How old is Madonna?
3: Thanks for coming.
5: Madonna is 67 years old.
3: Did you just hide in the shadows?
0: You just had a story about her in your Hollywood.
2: I did. Well, she had a wardrobe malfunction in a video. But I don't know. Madonna is iconic to me.
0: Yes. That's what I'm saying. Here's the whole thing. This is why I go to this, because Madonna was it for you.
2: She was.
0: Growing up.
2: She was.
0: She still.
2: Still is.
0: Super artist.
2: Mm-hmm.
0: But what? There's a butt there.
2: The beginning of the video when she starts talking, I'm like, ooh, that sounds a little creepy. I don't know. But maybe the album, she always reinvents herself.
0: Yes.
2: That's why she's been so successful. Like, so we'll see what she does this time.
6: So how's your evening so far?
0: It's very...
3: Don't be a vibe kill.
0: Techno.
2: It does sound techno. Yeah. It's a dance party. Or at least this song is.
7: Come on, meet me on the dance floor. Come here, baby, I can give you.
2: But I think she's targeting what our 20-somethings are looking for right now. They want to get out and go dance and have some fun.
3: It's really hard for me to trust people.
0: I don't know, though, because, right, aren't younger people not drinking, going out as much?
2: No, they're not drinking, but I think they want to dance.
0: They want to go dance and
2: I
0: party.
2: Do, okay. Yeah. That's what I've heard from some of the ones that I know.
0: Sure. Yeah, no, I get that.
3: That's why I like to go dancing.
0: I mean, I would listen to this.
3: Safety.
2: Yeah.
0: I have no problem with it.
2: Yeah. This is kind of what you did as a DJ.
0: Here it is at 5:18 in the morning. I do feel like we're in a club this morning. Welcome to the club.
2: We'd just be leaving.
0: Club New Hampshire in the morning. Yeah.
2: 25.
0: Yeah. I mean, it's very repetitive, but I'm curious to hear
2: techno.
0: The album. I'm curious to hear the album.
2: Yeah.
0: Madonna. So there she is. Surprise show last night in Times Square.
2: Good for her. Maybe I'll work out to it.
0: There you go. Put your earbuds in and
2: let's go.
0: I feel so free with Madonna.
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0: 95.7 WZID New Hampshire in the morning. Friday is here. You feeling it? You feeling the weekend? You feeling the warm weather?
1: Feeling all of it.
0: Too much pollen for you?
1: Oh, yellow haze.
0: We waited for this weather all season long.
1: Yes.
0: And now you can't go out because of the yellow haze.
1: Oh, I really wanted to sit outside last night, and you were braver than I was.
0: I couldn't do it. No, we just blew off the chairs and off we went.
1: Man.
0: Yep. Hey, look, we waited this long. Don and I were sitting there last night. I'm like, we've waited a long time for this. It's been a while since we didn't have to wear a jacket. It's been beautiful weather.
1: I agree with all of that. I agree with all of that, but I could not inhale any more pollen last night.
0: Yeah, crazy. Hey, can we take a second to congratulate Tasha Tower, Litchfield Middle School?
1: Yes.
0: WZID's Teacher of the Month. Mm-hmm. Alongside Auto Fair, we all hopped in the car, went down.

0: Litchfield. What a cool little school where they are.
1: Oh, very cool.
0: Love that. Courtney was a teacher of the month a few years ago during COVID, so we had to do it on the computer.
1: Yep. Microsoft Teams.
0: We did our Teams meeting.
1: Mm-hmm.
0: So we didn't get a chance to go to the school, but it was great to be able to go to the school, see the kids, surprise the teacher.
1: Yes.
0: Tasha Tower.
1: I love going to the classrooms.
0: Had a great time. Mm-hmm. So you can see and read all about it at WZID.com. Thanks to Auto Fair for making this all happen.
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1: Good morning. A Londonderry woman seriously injured in a crash Wednesday afternoon on Interstate 93 by Exit 4 in Londonderry. State police say 42-year-old Iman Kahan of Londonderry lost control of her vehicle while merging, went off the road, and then rolled over into the median. Kahan was med-flighted to a Massachusetts hospital for treatment. The crash remains under investigation. Investigators in Derry trying to figure out what sparked a car fire at a gas station Wednesday morning by the Derry Rotary. Crews were able to contain the flames, but authorities say they were forced to shut down roads in the area. No injuries were reported. And more than 130 soldiers from the New Hampshire National Guard are being deployed to the Middle East in support of Operation Spartan Shield. The 172nd Mountain Infantry Regiment departed Wednesday. They'll be heading overseas as part of a security force to protect personnel and equipment. The deployment is expected to last 10 months. In sports, Red Sox lost to the Orioles 8-2 yesterday. Sox open up a series against the Yankees tonight. Fisher Cats defeated by the Altoona Curve 8-3.

0: 3. They play again tonight at 6:03. 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Mix of clouds and sun today, high 90 degrees. Partly cloudy tonight, and then overnight low 61. We'll see partly sunny skies tomorrow with a thunderstorm possible in the afternoon, high 83.
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2: So you know, you can hear a whale's heartbeat from more than 2 miles away.
1: Holy
2: a blue whale. I left out the part, the blue whale.
1: Yeah,
2: the
1: okay.
2: The blue whale.
1: Because they have a very big heart.
2: 400 pounds is just the heart.
3: Jeez.
2: That's the three of us together.
3: They're very caring.
2: Right? I make up for half that, but
3: wait. Well, okay.
2: It's the size of a Volkswagen bug. Well, a blue whale is 100 feet long.
3: Okay.
1: Yeah.
2: More on
1: so,
2: that.
1: So I
2: guess okay. More that you did want to know about a blue whale on the way. Along with Abby's joke.
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0: 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Why did the man get fired from the M&M factory?
1: Why did the man get fired from the M&M factory, Abby?
0: Because he threw all the W's away.
2: All the W's. Wait a minute.
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0: 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Not Emmys.
1: Tonys.
0: Tonys, Emmys. So many awards.
1: I know. And you're not a fan anyways, but I mean,
0: I'm a fan of Pink. Don't get me wrong.
1: No, I know you are.
0: But
1: you
0: the award
1: be,
0: shows.
1: Because I can't be friends with you. Right. Just kidding. No, she's hosting.
0: Yep, hosting
1: the Tony Awards Sunday night.
0: That should be great. New York City. Well, she moved to New York because her daughter wants to go to school.
1: Willow,
0: there, right?
1: Yeah. I love
0: it. Pink. Can't be too far away from my kid, right?
2: No.
0: I love that.
1: Look, she's helping her find the dream, and I love that.
0: So that's on Sunday night. All right, question for you. How many people do you think this year made it to the top of Mount Everest? My daughter, Chelsea, by the way, obsessed with this. Obsessed.
1: But there was an anomaly this year because there was this window of time where it was like the best possible weather, mm-hmm. which doesn't happen very often for Mount Everest. So I'm going to say 100.
0: What do you think? Ugh.
1: There was a 2-day window where a bunch of people got to go.
2: Mm-hmm. I feel like I don't know the average that hike Mount Washington per year, I will guess.
1: No, Mount Everest.
2: I mean, Mount Washington, Mount Everest,
0: Washington,
2: same thing.
0: Yeah.
2: Same. Okay, Mount Everest, I mean, it's a journey, but let's say 150.
0: 950 people made it to the summit this year. Ooh. And one day alone, I think there were 275 that made it because of that weather.
1: Yeah, yeah.
2: Oh,
1: okay.
2: My goodness.
1: So normally it would be like...
0: single day record.
1: That's still higher than I thought.
0: A single day record. Same with me when I saw that number, 900. I'm like, it's not special anymore if that many people are going.
2: It's still special.
0: I'm kidding. I'm kidding.
1: You want to do it? I'm not doing it.
2: Doing that, I mean, you have to prep.
1: You
2: this isn't
1: die.
2: Just something you decide to do.
0: A single day record, 274 climbers made it to the peak.
2: My goodness.
1: As Emily said, this isn't something you just decide, I'm going to just try this.
0: No.
1: You have to train.
2: Are you free tomorrow?
1: You have to spend time on the mountain and acclimate and
2: yes.
0: Someone with local ties, too, made it up in a record time, too.
1: Yes.
0: I'm trying.
1: They had a special new breathing apparatus.
0: Right, and they made it to the top up there. Well, the whole story that came out yesterday, Chelsea's loves sharing with
1: your daughter.
0: As there is a veteran Sherpa who was missing for 6 days. They assumed that he expired on the mountain. They found him crawling back down 6 days later.
1: Yeah.
2: Oh, my God.
0: I said, always put your money on the Sherpa.
1: He survived on eating snow and just, inching his way back. I mean, wow. Put him on Survivor.
0: So what had happened was, right?
1: Put him on Survivor.
0: So what happened was the team that goes up and the cleaning crew that gets rid of all the stuff that people leave behind.
1: Mm-hmm. They take the oxygen tanks.
0: They take all that stuff down. Wow. Was it 29,000 feet or something like that, Mount Everest? That's like, think about it. To me, that's like walking or climbing into space from Earth.
1: Into space.
0: Well, it is because the air is so thin in there.
1: Right. That's why it takes so long because they have to.
0: And the air is so thin up there.
2: Okay. I found the guy that reached the record, Tyler Andrews from Massachusetts.
0: Okay. Tyler Andrews. Yep.
2: The Everest speed record, 9 hours and 55 minutes.
0: Took him nine hours.
2: To the summit.
0: To the summit.
2: Round trip was 16 hours and 32 minutes.
0: Wow.
2: The previous record was about 11 hours up. So he shaved off an hour there.
0: Wow.
2: But it says also these times include for, the acclimation
0: to the
2: oxygen levels.
0: All that stuff.
1: Mount Everest is 29,000 feet.
2: My goodness.
0: Yeah, so it is 29,000.
1: 29,000.
0: So it's amazing that they got this guy off the mountain 6 days after he went missing.
1: And he made it. He wanted to survive, and he did. But wow.
0: Wow.
1: I don't think I'm going to sign up to be a Sherpa.
0: I don't think you'd make the cut.
1: I don't think so.
0: You got to be from Nepal, I think, first of all.
2: I think that would be an incredible experience. I would just need the proper teacher and training, obviously.
0: And time. And
1: please
0: the
1: don't
0: time,
1: do that.
0: Right? And the time.
2: The time to dedicate to
0: you could be
2: doing
0: over
2: that.
0: There for a month.
1: You have to be.
0: To just acclimate and,
1: and
0: to
1: train.
0: Wait. And to wait to go to the top.
1: Mm-hmm. Yeah.
0: There's some really cool movies, too, about, these people that have trained and wanted to do it and couldn't do it and how difficult it is.
1: Yep. Yeah.
0: It's amazing.
1: I watched a documentary, and I don't watch a lot of them, but I watched a documentary on Mount Everest, and it was eye-opening of
0: what people go through to get up there. It's not easy.
1: But what it does to the body.
0: Oh, yeah.
2: And isn't it so steep at the top, like only one person can quote unquote.
0: I don't know if they got 275 up there. All right, you're done. Next.
2: Yeah, right?
0: No.
2: Take a photo. Next.
1: Like a conga line.
0: Just
1: okay.
0: So 5:47 on New Hampshire in the morning. Sun's shining. How's the ride?
2: Definitely 293 is looking clear this morning around Manchester. It's an easy ride on the highways and side streets heading into Hooksett and down the Everett, traveling into Nashua by the tolls. A beautiful ride to the coast this morning on 101 East heading into Portsmouth. We're seeing light volume on 93 north from Salem up to the Bow Junction in Concord. Once you're in Massachusetts, 495 north and southbound are moving along well in Andover, but there's been a crash over in Wilmington on 93 north, blocking the on-ramp by exit 35. That's the latest from the WZID Traffic Network.
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8: So I know that sometimes you want to do the do-it-yourself home repairs, but if you are trying to fix your washing machine, please be careful, because this man got his head wedged into the drum of a washing machine while trying to fix it.
9: Mm.
8: Yeah.
10: Gosh.
8: Took 6 firefighters 40 minutes to get his head out.
9: I just have this image, but you know, like his head's wedged in there and they're grabbing his body, lifting up, and the machine's going, ka-choom.
8: I know.
9: Ow! Ow!
8: Ow!
9: Sorry. I mean, that's the image I have.
8: Not
9: I don't know.
8: The spin cycle. Not the spin cycle.
9: Get the jaws of life. You might as well just buy a new washing machine,
10: right?
9: Yeah,
10: at that point.
8: That's what I was thinking. Yeah. Mm. Oh, and fricey is the new flavor trend for summer. So it's fruit and heat.
9: Huh.
8: So like picture mango with chili.
9: Mango chili? Oh, yeah. Yeah. But it's cold.
8: Fricey. Yeah. Fricey. Spicy. Okay.
9: Sitting there eating your little cantaloupe, you can put a little hot sauce on that.
8: Exactly. Okay. See how that works out.
9: I feel
8: out
9: like
8: for
9: a
8: you.
9: Will you eat it Wednesday?
10: Little paprika.
9: Oh, you brought it up and you brought it.
10: Yeah, I mean.
9: Fricey. We're going fricey on Wednesday.
10: Do it.
9: Thank you, Margaret. Brilliant. What kind of fruit do you like?
8: Me?
9: Yeah.
8: Watermelon.
9: All right, so watermelon. Emily's disappointed in
8: this. Sorry.

0: 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It's New Hampshire in the morning. What are you eating now? I heard it's cereal.
1: Chicken.
0: Bowl. Oh, chicken. I thought you were eating cereal.
1: No, chicken. You're like 9 times out of 10. Sorry, I didn't even answer.
0: It's chicken, right? What's wrong with me? What kind of chicken are you eating now, Margaret?
1: Friday chicken.
0: On the way for you, it's Friday. We'll have questions to start your day. They're next.
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4: Good morning. More than 130 soldiers from the New Hampshire National Guard are being deployed to the Middle East in support of Operation Spartan Shield. The 172nd Mountain Infantry Regiment departed Wednesday and will be heading overseas as part of a security force to protect personnel and equipment. The deployment is expected to last 10 months. A Londonderry woman was seriously injured in a crash Wednesday afternoon on I-93 by Exit 4 in Londonderry. State police say 42-year-old Iman Kahan of Londonderry lost control of her vehicle while merging, went off the road, and rolled over in the median. Kahan was med-flighted to a Massachusetts hospital for treatment. The crash remains under investigation. And investigators in Derry are trying to figure out what sparked a car fire at a gas station Wednesday morning by the Derry Rotary. While crews were able to contain the flames, authorities say they were forced to shut down roads in the area due to the blaze. No injuries were reported. In sports, Red Sox lost to the Orioles yesterday 8-2. Sox open up a series against the Yankees tonight. Fisher Cats defeated by the Altoona Curve yesterday 8-3. They play again tonight at 6:03. 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Mix of clouds and sun today, high 90 degrees. Partly cloudy this evening and overnight, temperatures drop down to the low 60s. Partly sunny tomorrow with a thunderstorm possible in the afternoon, high 83. 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
5: FRID. It's Friday!
4: Woo! Yes. Wow, you almost like, Friday. That's the equivalent of your Monday pom-poms.
5: Friday. It's been a long week.
4: It has been a long week.
5: Every night I've been out, my God.
4: You're so popular.
5: And it continues tonight, by the way. Yeah.

0: Let's go.
1: Oh, let's go.
0: Yep.
1: It's all right. It's all right.
0: Hey, you're living life.
1: Yes, I are.
0: He sure is.
1: Friday, June 5th, it's Donut Day.
2: Donuts.
0: Yes.
3: Yummy.
1: All right, if you're having a donut, what kind of donut?
0: Cider.
1: Oh, yeah.
3: Cider. Yeah, I'm either a cider or I love the chocolate glaze, like just the full chocolate.
0: Chocolate glaze is good. The blueberry glaze one is good, too.
3: I love that one, too.
1: Mm. All right, so any kind of donut seems
3: like... Or a cronut. Those are pretty good.
1: Exactly. Mm-hmm.
3: French crowler.
0: What's the
1: Veggie burger day today. What kind of veggie burger are you having,
3: I'm
1: Marga?
3: I'm passing.
1: Put the meat on her veggie burger. There you go.
0: And Emily and I are out.
1: Ferris Bueller's day off.
4: Bueller.
5: He's sick. My best friend's sister's boyfriend's brother's girlfriend heard from this guy who knows this kid is going with the girl who saw Ferris pass out at 31 Flavors last night. I guess it's pretty serious.
4: Thank you, Simone.
5: No problem whatsoever.
3: No problem whatsoever. It's detailed. Yeah.
1: Hampshire in the morning. Friday!
0: It's Friday. We're all in a great mood. Yes. The weekend's almost here.
6: You know, this is going to be great.
0: Happy Friday.
7: Woo! I am happy. I am happy. La, la, la, la, la.
8: Thank God it's Friday.
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10: 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Can you tell?
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0: There she is, the Material Girl, surprising everybody in New York City with a little 15-minute show.
1: Times Square. Love it.
0: Times Square. Madonna. New album coming out July 3rd.
2: I feel so free.
0: Confessions 2.
3: By the way, it all started like this. So how's your evening so far?
2: Don't be a vibe killer.
0: It's out July 3rd, which is a Friday this year. So
1: yep, very EDM.
4: Yeah.
0: Yes.
1: Remix.
4: Yes.
1: We were saying techno.
4: Yeah,
1: that was the term for our generation.
0: Yeah, techno. Oh,
1: yeah.
0: Yeah. I'm okay with it. I like it. You know,
1: me
0: it's Madonna.
1: Too.
0: I'll listen. I'll give it a listen.
1: I'll work out to
0: I'll
1: it.
0: Give, just
4: I was
0: going
4: to say, yeah, it sounds like a good add to the gym playlist.
0: Yep. There you go. Madonna.
1: Oh, Madonna.
0: There you go.
1: 67 years old.
4: Seems relevant.
0: They say with age comes wisdom.
1: Yeah.
0: Therefore, I don't have wrinkles. I have wisecracks.
1: I would completely agree with that.
4: Wisecracks.
1: You have.
0: They're not wrinkles. They're wisecracks.
4: Sure. Yeah. Mm-hmm.
0: You're welcome.
4: I love that for you.
1: me too.
0: Questions to start your day here on New Hampshire in the Morning, WZID. All right, so Ferris Bueller's day off day today.
4: Yes.
0: This is the day he took off, the anniversary. All right, here's like the famous quote from the movie.
5: I said it before and I'll say it again. Life moves pretty fast. You don't stop and look around once in a while, you could miss it.
0: You've seen this movie, Emily, correct?
4: Oh, of course I've seen it.
0: We've all seen the movie.
6: Oh, yeah.
0: That's how you're supposed to answer the question. Margie, you've seen the movie, right?
1: Multiple times.
0: No, the answer is, oh, yeah.
6: Oh, yeah.
0: Beautiful. All right, so my question is, what is it about this movie that makes it so good or memorable?
1: It's his narration.
0: Is it because he turns and talks to the camera, right?
1: Yes.
4: Yeah, he breaks the fourth wall.
0: Yep. Yeah.
4: Like you feel like you're part of it.
1: You are. He's talking right to you.
4: And he does all the things that you could only,
0: So here's the problem. It drives me crazy. This is about myself. It drives me crazy. I'm like, there's no way you could do that all in one day.
4: I know.
1: He did it.
0: Just going out to lunch, pretending to be the sausage king of Chicago.
1: But you gotta let that go, Neil.
0: Then go to a baseball game, go in a parade.
4: Mm-hmm. Time is stretched.
1: And get home before your parents get home from work.
0: Right? Yep. And your sister finds you.
1: Yep.
0: But she did find Charlie Sheen.
1: Well, she did.
0: So, yeah, it's one of those movies that it's just, I don't know if it was a John Hughes movie, but he did a lot of those 80s movies. But something about that movie, The Fourth Wall, mm-hmm. very relatable.
1: Yeah.
0: You know, the parents who are busy, the kid who's got all the toys. And,
1: yeah. But, and he's, you know, he's a righteous dude.
0: Yeah.
1: Everybody liked, he was that kid in high school that everybody liked.
0: My favorite part was, remember the sister came home and whipped open his door? And remember there was a dummy attached to the door?
1: Yep.
0: She goes flying across the room.
1: The I sister, you mean Jennifer Grey?
0: Jennifer Grey, yeah. Yeah. Jennifer Grey when she was Jennifer Grey.
1: Yes, well, pre-nose.
0: Anyway, so that's one of those movies. I feel like if it comes on, I need to watch it.
4: Yeah, yes. It's just a feel-good, fun.
1: I might just watch it for fun this weekend.
0: You know why?
1: Why?
7: They think he's a righteous dude.
1: That's right.
6: Oh,
0: Grace!
1: Yeah.
6: Grace!
1: The school secretary.
4: She was the school secretary.
1: She's awesome.
0: Pencil in her hair. 6:18 on New Hampshire in the morning. Hopefully you're having a Bueller day.
4: Bueller.
0: How's the ride?
4: Bueller. It's definitely looking like a Friday out there this morning. Highways and side streets are clear on 293 from Hooksett up to Concord and on the Everett traveling into Nashua by the tolls. It's an easy ride to the coast on 101 East, heading into Portsmouth on 95 and in Bedford on 101. No problems there. And light volume so far on 93 North from Salem up to the Bow Junction. It's a 70-minute commute into Boston. A few delays on 93 North and southbound in Wilmington by exit 35. And you're slowing down on Route 3 in Chelmsford by exit 80. That's the latest from the WZID Traffic Network.
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0: 95.7 WZID New Hampshire in the morning. Neil, Margaret, Emily. We were just talking about donut day. Boy, you guys are all over this donut thing. You want donuts.
1: Yeah.
0: And there's some places that have them free today, or you buy something, get something free.
1: Mm. Yeah, I think some places.
0: We have a lot of places. Check with your local places. You know what I mean? You get them for free. Get them for free.
1: Or with a purchase of a drink.
2: Of a drink, yeah. Coffee or something.
0: In your Hollywood, I've been paying attention lately.
1: Oh.
0: And you've been talking about James Bond.
1: That's nice. Okay.
0: James Bond, right?
1: Yes.
0: James Bond, they're, you know, getting ready to do the next, who's going to be the next, it's been going on for a while.
1: Right.
0: GQ magazine, because I read it every month, did a power ranking of the actors most likely to be the next James Bond.
1: Uh-huh.
0: Auditions are said to be underway. Mm-hmm. I know this because, well, Margaret told me that.
1: Because he's been listening lately.
0: Who do you think the lead person is? Because I've been listening to it.
1: I know Henry Cavill's on the list. Mm-hmm. I don't think he's the lead though.
0: No. Nope.
1: Yeah.
0: Mm.
1: Callum.
0: Callum Turner.
1: Yeah.
0: He is the number one.
3: Really?
0: What do we know about Callum Turner this week?
1: He just married Dua Lipa.
0: Yes, he did.
3: Whoa.
1: Yeah, I know he was high on the list.
0: So if he becomes James Bond, could she become a Bond girl?
1: Oh, yes.
3: I would love that.
1: Oh, my God. She should be a Bond villain girl. You know what I mean?
0: I think that's considered a Bond girl.
1: Yeah.
0: Right? Either way, whether you're on the good side or the bad
1: 100%.
0: Side.
1: 100%. Yes. Oh, yes, Dua. I can see that.
0: Mm-hmm. All right. So,
3: I'm only rooting for him now because of Dua.
1: Yeah, I know.
3: I don't even think he's...
1: I don't see him as a Bond guy. But you know what? I think if somebody had said that to me about Daniel Craig, I would have said the same thing. And he's my favorite, along with you too, Neil. I just...
0: Right.
1: He crushed it.
0: Right, he did. I saw an interview with a gentleman who was to be, he wanted to be Bond. And the guy that started this whole Bond thing, his name is Albert Broccoli.
1: Mm-hmm.
0: It's the Broccoli family, okay?
3: Yeah, Broccoli.
0: And the guy was talking about, you know, seemed to me a good looking guy, British guy. And it ended up being Roger Moore after Sean Connery.
1: Mm.
0: So this guy, he says, Albert Broccoli looked at me and said, Nah, you have a face like a farmer. Goodbye. Can you imagine that? Brutally honest. I have to find that clip because it's hilarious. Like, now you have a face like a farmer.
3: I mean, unfortunately, that's the life of a performer.
0: Right?
3: You can get pushed away because of your look.
1: Oh, you know that firsthand.
3: And it's not
0: Can't you just say, nah, you don't have the look we're looking for. Now you have a face of a farmer. Get out.
3: At least they're honest.
1: I don't know.
0: WZID.
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4: Good morning. A Londonderry woman seriously injured in a crash Wednesday afternoon on Interstate 93 by Exit 4 in Londonderry. State police say 42-year-old Iman Kahan of Londonderry lost control of her vehicle while merging, went off the road, and then rolled over into the median. Kahan was med-flighted to a Massachusetts hospital for treatment. The crash remains under investigation. Investigators in Derry trying to figure out what sparked a car fire at a gas station Wednesday morning by the Derry Rotary. Crews were able to contain the flames, but authorities say they were forced to shut down roads in the area. No injuries were reported. And more than 130 soldiers from the New Hampshire National Guard are being deployed to the Middle East in support of Operation Spartan Shield. The 172nd Mountain Infantry Regiment departed Wednesday. They'll be heading overseas as part of a security force to protect personnel and equipment. The deployment is expected to last 10 months. In sports, Red Sox lost to the Orioles 8-2 yesterday. Sox open up a series against the Yankees tonight. Fisher Cats defeated by the Altoona Curve 8-3. They play again tonight at 6:03. 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Mix of clouds and sun today, high 90 degrees. Partly cloudy tonight and then overnight low 61. We'll see partly sunny skies tomorrow with a thunderstorm possible in the afternoon, high 83. 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Get the McDouble meal deal for $6 or a McChicken meal deal for $5 at participating McDonald's. 60 degrees at WZID.
5: Boom, boom. That's my imitation of a blue whale's heart.
4: Oh.
5: So if you're in the ocean and you have your ears turned on, you can hear a blue whale's heartbeat from more than 2 miles away. Amazing how the biggest
6: That's incredible.
5: Animal on Earth, over almost 100 feet long, eats the smallest animal on Earth, krill.
6: Now, how much do they have to eat?
5: I think it's 4 tons a day.
6: They constantly eat.
5: Yeah, four tons a day they eat.
6: They don't stop eating.
5: Yeah, 4 tons a day, yep.
6: Fun fact.
5: So
6: I learned from Finding Nemo or some one of those Disney
5: 400 pounds is the heart. It's the size of a Volkswagen bug.
6: Wow. So if you know what you're hearing, you wouldn't be intimidated. But if I just heard that on my own, and I would feel like it was Jaws. Yeah, it would be the like, I'm going to be an appetizer. This is the end.

0: 95.7 WZID New Hampshire, the morning theme of our gambling. Friday is here. I don't want to bring you down, but we were talking about the blue whale.
1: Yeah.
0: You know, I just happened to see that fact that blue whales have, you can hear their heartbeat more than 2 miles away. Heart weighs about 400 pounds, size of a VW bug. So I went onto YouTube yesterday and I typed in blue whale video, thinking that I would see a blue whale.
1: Right.
0: However, I got this message. The result gave me a link to the suicide prevention line. It turns out it was an online challenge that they were warning us about.
1: Mm-hmm.
0: So there was something out there called the Blue Whale Challenge that ended up with people dying.
1: Yeah.
0: And awful. I had no idea.
1: It started around 2019.
0: Yeah. Is that what it was? Yes, you did a little more research than I did.
1: I did a deep dive.
0: I said, what happened there? I was like,
1: what is this?
0: Blue whale video. I was looking for the blue whale in the ocean, not thinking anything else. Yeah.
1: Completely innocent search for an actual blue whale, and then we found out this.
0: Something that goes on over 50 days and ends up, but not good.
1: Yeah,
2: very concerning.
1: Yeah, don't do it.
0: But I was surprised by that.
1: Well, thank goodness they had that warning, right?
0: But I didn't go any further than that.
1: Mm-hmm. Yeah.
0: But I do want to say, just so you know, some of these videos are disturbing. I'm like, so they're there still? I don't want to see that.
1: No.
0: Yeesh. Anyway, that was thinking about that whole thing with the blue whale. Mm-hmm. I'd never even heard of that. So.
1: Yeah.
0: And it's a good thing that I haven't heard of it because, well, now I know.
1: Hopefully it didn't get too much traction. But obviously it was enough to be named the Blue Whale Challenge.
0: Excited or kind of meh on the World Cup coming?
1: I'm meh.
2: I'm very meh.
0: Yeah. They just, Massachusetts is hosting at Boston Stadium.
1: Yeah.
0: The stadium formerly known as Gillette.
1: I think it's great.
2: Yeah, I think it's amazing.
1: For Massachusetts, I'm just not invested in the teams.
2: Yeah, and like it's great for soccer fans.
0: Sure.
2: I've just never, ever been a soccer fan.
1: Except for Ted Lasso. That's the only reason why.
0: Right. Yeah, I mean, the rest of the world, and when they say World Cup, this includes the world.
1: Yeah.
0: It's like the Olympics.
1: They love soccer, and we're like, football?
0: Right. Yeah. American football is our thing.
1: Right.
0: For the rest of the world, it is football.
1: Yeah. Mm-hmm.
0: And it makes sense, right? Because what do? You can't touch it with?
1: Your hands.
0: Right? Where here in the United States, that's all they do is touch it with?
1: Their hands. But still call it football.
0: Why don't we call it handball?
1: Uh-huh.
0: Just saying.
1: Mm-hmm.
2: You're right. I've never thought of it like that. Well, the foot does touch it with the kicker.
0: Right. But primarily it's
2: handball.
0: They're throw ball, toss ball, throw
2: handball
0: ball.
2: Handball would be weird.
3: Guys, want to watch handball today?
1: Sunday game, handball, 4 o'clock.
2: What? Can't wait.
1: It does. It sounds.
0: I understand. It does.
2: Yeah. You know, right. Football is.
0: It's ingrained. It's never going to change.
1: For some
0: reason. I get that. Right.
1: Yeah.
0: But football, but then so other countries call it American football.
1: Yes.
0: Mm-hmm. So, they just voted in Massachusetts to allow bars to stay open until 3 a.m.
1: Because the matches are going to be, a lot of them, on world times, because it's all over the world.
0: Yep. So
1: not just Boston.
0: Passenger in the car last night said to me, nothing good happens that late.
2: I was going to say, they're asking for trouble.
0: Right? Same exact thing. Nothing good.
2: I mean, even in Manchester, I think bars used to be open until 2, and now it's 1.
0: Right? Yeah.
2: Because nothing good happens at that time.
0: Oh, yeah. Oh, yeah. And, on a school night, how can you be out till 2 o'clock in the morning? I don't.
2: Well, technically, it's going to be the summer.
0: Right.
2: Well,
0: when I say school night, the school night is a work night for us.
2: You're right. School's all year long now.
0: School night. 6:45 on New Hampshire in the morning. Speaking of school night, school morning, getting around town, going to school. How's the ride?
2: So far, side roads and highways are clear on 293 from Hooksett up to Concord. We are seeing volume picking up by Queen City Ave and Mammoth Road and on the Everett heading into Nashua. No major delays on Route 111 heading into Windham or on State Route 114 back to Goffstown. And at the state line, highways are moving along well so far on 495 north and southbound. In Massachusetts, there's been a crash causing delays by exit 31 on 95 south, and we're seeing the usual slow spots on Route 3 in Chelmsford and 93 south in Methuen. That's the latest from the WZID Traffic Network.
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1: Jennifer Aniston, I guess, wanted Matthew Perry before he died to be on the morning show with her. Ooh. And was actively recruiting him to be a character in that show. So it's kind of sad we didn't get to see that happen. Dua Lipa and Callum Turner, we know, got married, but they did a civil ceremony a couple days ago. And then now they have jetted off to Sicily to start a wedding weekend. Whoa. At the Villa Igea.
15: Igea.
1: Yes. Sounds lovely. It sounds a 3-day party with Dua Lipa.
15: Let's go.
1: Yeah. Just send the jet, Dua. I'm ready to go.
2: I'm all
1: we'll
2: packed.
1: Get on. I thought this was interesting.

0: Interesting. So we all know Harrison Ford was amazing as Indiana Jones, but I guess Steven Spielberg really wanted Tom Selleck to play him originally, but Tom Selleck had an outstanding contract to do Magnum P.I. So he couldn't do it. So he was the first choice.
1: All I can see is a mustache.
0: Yeah.
1: I just
2: a big
1: can't.
2: One, yeah.

0: and I'll write your name.
1: You spell it correctly. That's all I ask. 95.7 WZID. Singing Taylor Swift with a new song comes out today.
2: Yeah.
1: Just a little country from Toy Story 5. Is that what it is?
2: The one that they said she wasn't doing, then she was doing.
1: So yeah.

0: 95.7 WZID New Hampshire in the morning. I'm excited for this weekend. Here we go. Fire it up. Let's go. We're going to New England Dragway.
1: Yes. I can feel it in my body. I can feel the vibration.
0: Again, let's hear the car without Margaret talking over it.
1: Feel the vibration.
0: What do they describe it as? When the car goes by? Mini earthquakes?
1: Oh,
0: it's like
1: yes.
0: A mini earthquake
1: yes.
0: Going down New England Dragway. Yeah, this is the weekend for New England Dragway. That starts today. Big guns are in town. We chatted with one of the drivers, and you can go to WZID.com and see what it's all about. NHRA.com for tickets, by the way. So by the way, they're presenting 80 Saturday night tomorrow night.
1: Oh, fun.
0: There you go.
1: Okay. Yeah, even better. Go. Headbanger with music with
2: there you go.
1: Vibrations.
0: There you go. Abby's on the way with her joke.
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0: 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That's coming up.
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7: Good morning. More than 130 soldiers from the New Hampshire National Guard are being deployed to the Middle East in support of Operation Spartan Shield. The 172nd Mountain Infantry Regiment departed Wednesday and will be heading overseas as part of a security force to protect personnel and equipment. The deployment is expected to last 10 months. A Londonderry woman was seriously injured in a crash Wednesday afternoon on I-93 by Exit 4 in Londonderry. State police say 42-year-old Iman Kahan of Londonderry lost control of her vehicle while merging, went off the road, and rolled over in the median. Kahan was med-flighted to a Massachusetts hospital for treatment. The crash remains under investigation. And investigators in Derry are trying to figure out what sparked a car fire at a gas station Wednesday morning by the Derry Rotary. While crews were able to contain the flames, authorities say they were forced to shut down roads in the area due to the blaze. No injuries were reported. In sports, Red Sox lost to the Orioles yesterday 8-2. Sox open up a series against the Yankees tonight. Fisher Cats defeated by the Altoona Curve yesterday 8-3. They play again tonight at 6:03. 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Mix of clouds and sun today, high 90 degrees. Partly cloudy this evening and overnight, temperatures drop down to the low 60s. Partly sunny tomorrow with a thunderstorm possible in the afternoon, high 83.
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8: How can you not be in?
11: Yes, please. Mm, French donuts. Crowler.
8: I mean, there's a donut for everybody, literally. There's so
9: are you
8: many
9: a fan of those little
8: kinds.
9: Those little ones, you know, that you can buy there in
8: the minis?
11: Oh, yeah. I love the minis.
8: The chocolate covered ones.
11: Or the blueberry ones.
9: Donuts.
11: Or apple cider donuts.
8: Oh, my fave.
9: I'm drooling, thanks. Veggie burger day today. Who's in? Whoa. A little quiet for
11: yep.
9: that.
11: Just take a regular burger, please.
8: Yeah, I'll just eat the bun.
9: Ferris Bueller's Day Off Day.
12: They think he's a righteous dude.
9: He's a righteous dude. He's a righteous dude. It is Friday.
10: Bueller.
8: It's Friday. We're all in a great mood. Yes. The weekend's almost here.
13: You know, this is going to be great.
8: Happy Friday.
14: 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I am happy. I am happy. 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
1: Did you hear about the guy who invented the knock-knock joke?
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1: He won the Nobel Prize.
2: The Nobel!
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2: The Nobel.
3: Nobel. No ding.
2: No ding. Ringy dingy. From the uh-oh file, we're going to take a trip down that one next. It has to do with AI.
3: Uh-oh.

0: 95.7 WZID. It's New Hampshire in the morning. Mark Emily Friday is here. Weekend's going to kind of cooperate. Although you kind of poo-pooed the fact of going to the beach tomorrow.
1: I wanted to go to the beach tomorrow.
0: But you go at like 4 a.m.
1: No, I didn't.
2: No, it's okay, 5 a.m.
1: 8 a.m.
0: 8 a.m. That's
1: early.
0: It's
1: going to be 68 degrees at 8 a.m. That's not... And it's not going to go up very much in the next couple hours after that. So I think it's not going to be a beach day.
0: By the coast, the ocean still hasn't warmed up.
1: You always have to have a 10 degree factor there. Yep. But I thought it was going to be much warmer and partly sunny. Turns out, no.
0: So basically what you're saying is it's a backyard.
1: I'm back to landscaping, yeah.
0: So you're doing yard work?
2: At least you're outside.
1: Uh-huh.
0: At least you're outside. All right, quick pop quiz for you, Emily. You ready?
1: Oh.
0: Legendary song, Aerosmith, Dream On, right?
1: Yes.
0: As covered by who?
3: Now the dream comes true.
2: Matthew Morrison.
3: Dream on. Dream on.
0: That is not Matthew Morrison. He might be there, but...
3: Dream on, tell your dreams come true.
0: That's somebody else with him. You're halfway right. You're halfway there.
2: It's not Corey. Nope.
0: Not a regular.
2: It's a guest star.
0: Guest star on Glee. Thank you, Margaret, for this one. So look at her for making it difficult on you.
1: So Matthew Morrison was a part of it.
2: Okay.
1: But he had Neil Patrick Harris join
2: him. Oh, I forgot about that.
1: And they solidly hit that very hard to hit note.
0: You could say that performance was legend.
2: Terry!
0: There you go.
1: Yeah. The only other person that I've heard do the cover of that song really well is Kelly Clarkson.
0: Yeah. Mm. Yeah, I need to get those high notes. My goodness.
1: Yeah. That's tough. But Neil Patrick Harris and Matthew Morrison paired on that. And I will never forget that.
2: Mm. Yeah.
1: I just loved it. I was like, well.
0: All right. I teased from the uh-oh file. So AI, as we know, is taking off. And they want to build all of these data centers around the country.
1: Mm-hmm.
0: And they use so much energy.
1: So much.
0: It's incredible. And remember, we had also talked about, you know, our houses only use maybe 30% of the allotted electricity.
2: Right.
0: And so they're saying data centers may want to take the rest. So you're using 100% a day.
1: They'll pay us.
0: And they'll pay your bill.
1: To take the rest of it.
0: But that's what they're doing.
2: You want your home to be a data center.
0: So here's the problem, though. So a lot of these companies that pushed employees to use AI...
1: Mm-hmm.
0: They are thinking, maybe not, because this is more expensive than having the employees here.
2: Really?
0: One company, in 1 month, they didn't limit employees on use of AI, spent $500 million, $500 million on AI.
1: On AI.
0: In 1 month.
1: Yeah.
2: That's unreal.
1: Mm-hmm.
0: That's a lot of employees.
1: Yeah.
2: The money comes from the electricity it takes to run AI?
0: Well, I mean, that and just the fees to use AI, whatever you're using it for.
1: Right.
2: Wow.
0: So AI is not as cheap as you think it is.
1: No, it's not cheap at all. And it's using up our resources.
0: Right.
1: And water and electricity. And that's why people are like, I don't know about this.
2: It's also crazy, the day-to-day conversations I have with people, and, you know, they have questions or something they're trying to work through a problem. And they're like, I was talking to my ChatGPT earlier.
1: Yeah.
2: Blah, blah, blah, blah, blah.
1: Uh-huh.
0: Right.
2: Like, just hearing that sentence is crazy.
0: Again, I think
2: so normalized.
0: Because we know ChatGPT gets stuff wrong all the time.
1: Yes.
0: Just ask it how many football teams don't end in the letter S and they'll give you an answer, three or four,
1: that's
0: right?
1: That's wrong.
2: Or how to spell strawberry.
0: Wrong.
1: Exactly.
0: How many? No, the question is how many R's in strawberry and what does it say? Two.
1: Three.
0: It says two. There are three.
1: Oh, yeah.
0: So this is the problem with AI. It is not right. So you can't rely on it too much. Mm. You have to double check.
1: Yes.
0: That's why you Google it.
1: Oh,
0: Google's my backup. Are you kidding me? And if that doesn't work, I'm going to Wikipedia.
1: Oh my gosh.
2: Don't go
1: to
2: Wikipedia.
1: You're killing me right now.
0: So tech is seriously going, wow, this is more expensive than human labor that they're were eager to trade for it.
1: Yeah. Mm. I mean, even yesterday in the doctor's office, the doctor came in and said, hey, do you mind? I'm using AI to...
0: Take notes, right?
1: Take notes.
0: Right?
1: Yep.
0: I'm fine with that. That's fine. But it's not taking over the doctor's job.
1: No. But the point is, I mean, it's using up the energy.
0: Right. Yep.
1: And that's why they need these data centers. And what's this going to lead to? Yeah.
0: I don't think I want an AI coming in, you know, poking around when I do my next year's physical. You know what I mean?
1: Ew.
0: Asking me those questions.
2: No, maybe not.
0: 7:18 on New Hampshire in the morning, getting around town. What's that ride look like?
2: We're seeing volume picking up around Manchester by Queen City Avenue, Mammoth Road just off 293, and lots of delays on 101 in Bedford from Amherst to Wallace Road. A few slowdowns on Route 111 heading into Windham and on State Route 114 back to Goffstown, but so far an easy ride to the coast on 101 East heading into Hampton. It's a 70-minute commute into Boston. There's been a crash on Route 3 traveling north. The left lane is blocked by exit 32, and we're seeing heavy traffic in Chelmsford and 93 south in Andover. 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That's the latest from the WZID Traffic Network.
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0: Bueller, Bueller, Bueller.
1: I don't know why. I feel like I need to watch that movie now.
2: Bueller.
1: Right? Bueller.
2: Yes.
0: Bueller.
2: Absolutely.
1: Ferris Bueller. Watch that movie now.
2: Bueller.
1: Right? Bueller.
2: Yes.
0: Bueller.
2: Absolutely.
1: Ferris Bueller's day off day today. 41 years ago?

0: No, but I think it was the date he took off was 85.
1: Oh.
0: June 5th, 1985.
1: Uh-huh.
0: Bueller.
2: Bueller.
0: But this is a great quote when you think about it. Yeah. Like, as you go into the weekend.
3: I said it before and I'll say it again. Life moves pretty fast. You don't stop and look around once in a while. You could miss it.
0: Life moves pretty fast.
1: Oh, bet a lot of seniors use that for their senior quote.
2: Mm-hmm.
4: Oh, yeah.
0: You don't look around once in a while, you're going to miss it. I mean, that makes perfect sense, right?
1: It does. It's very, will always be relevant.
0: Simple and sweet.
4: Beautiful.
0: And you got this song.
5: So beautiful.
4: Oh, yeah.
0: I'm trying to think of the names in that movie, too, because you had Jennifer Grey.
2: Yes.
0: Who was in the movie. Charlie Sheen. Did an appearance in the movie.
2: Who Matthew played Cameron?
0: Matthew Broderick. That made him a household name.
2: Oh, that launched
0: name.
2: Him. Yep. Alan Ruck.
0: Alan Ruck.
2: Yes.
0: And he went on to do a ton of shows. Yep. Alan Ruck.
2: Mm-hmm.
0: Cameron. You know what you do with a piece of coal. In a couple hours, you have a diamond. The other one, too, is I was always freaking about, you know, about his dad's precious Ferrari.
2: Oh, yeah.
0: Come on. Mm. It's your dad's fault he didn't lock it up. Let's go for a ride.
2: Stresses me out.
0: That stresses you out?
2: Watching that scene.
0: Well, how about
2: when
0: the scene when they put it in reverse?
2: Yeah.
0: And he gets so mad because the miles aren't coming off. He kicks the car and goes out. Ha! Ha! Ha! That's one of those movies that falls under the classic. Just
2: it does.
0: A classic.
2: Yep.
0: And it still holds up today.
2: Mm-hmm.
0: All right. So this weekend. Yep.
2: Oh, yeah.
0: There should be a rule. Live life this weekend. Like,
2: mm-hmm.
0: Oh, yeah.
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1: Good morning. A Londonderry woman seriously injured in a crash Wednesday afternoon on Interstate 93 by Exit 4 in Londonderry. State police say 42-year-old Iman Kahan of Londonderry lost control of her vehicle while merging, went off the road, and then rolled over into the median. Kahan was med-flighted to a Massachusetts hospital for treatment. The crash remains under investigation. Investigators in Derry trying to figure out what sparked a car fire at a gas station Wednesday morning by the Derry Rotary. Crews were able to contain the flames, but authorities say they were forced to shut down roads in the area. No injuries were reported. And more than 130 soldiers from the New Hampshire National Guard are being deployed to the Middle East in support of Operation Spartan Shield. The 172nd Mountain Infantry Regiment departed Wednesday. They'll be heading overseas as part of a security force to protect personnel and equipment. The deployment is expected to last 10 months. In sports, Red Sox lost to the Orioles 8-2 yesterday. Sox open up a series against the Yankees tonight. Fisher Cats defeated by the Altoona Curve 8-3. They play again tonight at 6:03. 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Mix of clouds and sun today, high 90 degrees. Partly cloudy tonight and then overnight low 61. We'll see partly sunny skies tomorrow with a thunderstorm possible in the afternoon, high 83. 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Visit them in Milford, Brentwood, or Concord. You'll notice the difference. 66 degrees at WZID.
2: So if you're swimming in the ocean, you hear this thump, thump, thump, thump. It's not Jaws coming after you. It's a blue whale's heart. You can hear it from more than 2 miles away.
1: Wow.
3: Ooh.
2: And if you're swimming where the blue whales are, good luck.
1: Maybe you're out too far.
2: Come closer to the shore, please.
1: Yeah.
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0: 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Neil, Marga, Emily. Arizona is considering putting pickleball as their official state sport.
1: Really? Okay.
2: I mean, people love it.
0: Do we have an official state sport here in the Granite State?
1: Hmm.
0: I don't even know. We have an official bird, official weed, official spider, official sport.
2: Skiing.
0: Duh.
2: Okay,
1: is the official state sport of New Hampshire
3: in 1998.
0: I'm sorry, what?
2: Well, duh.
0: Duh.
4: Duh.
2: Oh,
4: duh.
2: Neil.
1: Sorry, Governor Sununu, former Governor Sununu.
0: Hello. Pickleball. There you go.
2: Okay.
0: There you go. There you go. Oh, by the way.
5: Pop quiz, hot shot.
6: Oh. It's pop quiz time.
0: Thought we're going to squeak through a week without a pop quiz.
2: I really thought we made it through.
0: All over the place. That's what I'm going to call this pop quiz.
2: Oh,
0: all over the place. All over the road. AOR.
2: Okay. This is a new one?
0: And you could canoodle these together. All right.
2: Oh, teamwork.
0: Teamwork. Yep. You make the dream work, right? The group who performed Rock Around the Clock was named Billy Haley and...
1: The Comets.
0: Very good.
2: What she said.
0: What she said.
2: Thank goodness. We're a team.
3: We are a team. Sick. Trust me, you'll get my back too.
2: Okay.
0: There you go, Ray.
2: Hallelujah.
0: You got it.
2: That's
0: right.
2: That's how I feel inside.
0: Who made the song I'm Dreaming of a White Christmas famous? Emily?
2: Brenda?
0: Marga?
3: Bing Crosby.
2: I had the V.
3: You're asking her old
0: questions. I know, these are all old questions. Yep. What singer turned actor is known as Old Blue Eyes?
3: Frank Sinatra.
2: What she said.
0: Are you taking notes?
3: No. You should be. Not unless she goes to an oldies trivia night. No.
0: I think you can get this one.
2: I know
0: one.
2: Frank Sinatra. I know who that is.
0: What are the summer months in the southern hemisphere? Hello? Hello? Anybody?
2: January, February, March, April?
0: No.
2: Is it the same as ours?
0: What are the summer months in the southern hemisphere? You're close.
2: Is it November? December?
0: No.
2: Is it just
0: Marga,
2: January?
0: You can help her out.
2: I don't know. I don't honestly know.
3: Is it, I'm close.
0: When does winter start for us? What month?
2: Like October?
3: No.
2: Just kidding.
3: December.
2: I'm kidding. It feels like October. I'm just messing. No. I'm not.
0: First day of winter is...
2: December 20th.
0: All right, so.
2: Oh, December 20th?
0: So, okay, so the 3 months of are?
2: December, January, February.
0: Whew.
2: What she said. Yes.
3: We're doing great.
2: We are. Killing it.
0: What is the annual meteor shower that peaks mid-August? We just talked about this yesterday.
2: We did?
0: We were talking about the whole meteor that crashed.
2: Oh, yeah. I remember it. I don't remember the name
3: Perseid.
2: Of it.
3: Perseid.
0: Very good.
2: What is it?
3: Perseid.
0: Perseid.
2: Oh. I swear I've never heard that word in my life.
0: What's the name of the 2025 film that combined vampires, Michael B. Jordan, and was set in Mississippi?
2: The only vampire movie I know is Twilight.
0: Oh, my God.
2: Or Dracula.
3: Oh, my God. Really? Oh, shoot, I'm having a moment. I saw the movie.
2: With Michael B. Jordan?
0: I'm just Googling it.
3: Yeah, I am.
0: I'll give you the answer. It's Sinners.
3: Sinners. I was like, it's one word.
2: I remember talking about that one, yes.
3: Because Haley Steinfeld was in it, mm-hmm. And I really liked her, too.
2: Mm-hmm. Good question Sinners. For me, Neil. To be fair, I did not see Sinners, but I heard it was excellent.
3: But I saw it. I should have remembered
0: it. Marga, in which movie did the song White Christmas make its debut? Me.
3: In which movie?
0: Yes.
3: White Christmas.
0: No.
3: White Christmas.
2: What a Wonderful Life.
3: Not Holiday Inn.
0: Yes, Holiday Inn.
3: Holiday Inn. Holiday Inn is something you will never see.
2: And yeah, like, I don't think I've heard
3: you'll
2: of
3: never
2: that.
3: See
0: you would
3: that
0: love
3: movie.
0: It, though. You would love it.
3: Okay,
0: though.
3: Yeah, Holiday but you'll Inn. Never see
0: in
3: it.
0: In what year, Emily, did Walt Disney World open?
2: Oh, oh I should know
3: gosh.
2: This. It, wasn't it 1925?
7: No.
2: Oh.
7: No.
2: 1952?
4: No.
5: Did she close? Wait, that was vastly.
2: Oh, 1971?
0: Yeah! 1970.
2: Okay, yeah, third time is a charm.
7: See? It only took to the last question.
0: No, I had one more. Oh. Which dog breed was traditionally kept by monks in the Swiss Alps to find lost travelers?
2: Huskies?
3: Oh, no.
0: Big dog. Keg around the neck. Emily, how's the commute?
2: We're seeing a lot of delays going on in Bedford, getting out of the highway off 101 and on the side streets around Manchester off 293 by Queen City Ave and Mammoth Road. A few delays on Route 111 traveling into Windham and on State Route 114 back to Goffstown, but so far it's an easy ride to the coast on 101 East traveling into Hampton. In Massachusetts, heavy traffic on 95 North. There's two separate crashes causing heavy traffic by exit 26. And we're seeing another crash on Route 3 heading north. The left lane is blocked by exit 32.
3: St. Bernard!
0: Yes!
2: What she said. That's the latest from the WCID Traffic Network.
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0: More St. Bernard stories coming up. She was Googling it.
3: That's right. Why this man got his head stuck in a washing machine. 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Uh-oh. You've got to be kidding me, news.
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10: Nashua, New Hampshire, called the Gate City, an entry point to the region, has twice been named Money Magazine's best place to live in America. 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James Colburn invented Russian dressing in Nashua. And Office fans know that several episodes of the TV show were set in the fictional Dunder Mifflin branch in Nashua.
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3: So, fricy is the new flavor trend of the summer. Fricy.
0: Fricy.
3: Instead of spicy, fricy, because it's fruit with heat.
2: Okay. Oh.
0: So, my fruit cup, I put a little heat on it?
3: Yeah.
0: Heat it up in the oven? Or
3: like put some mango in your chili.
2: Like tajin.
0: Ooh, yeah. I see what it's
3: I love the
2: chili
3: tajin.
2: Peppers.
3: Put that on maybe watermelon?
0: All right, so I put I put Frank's on everything, so why not my fruit?
2: Mm-hmm. Sure.
3: There you go.
0: Banana with Frank's on it.
3: Yeah,
2: sounds
0: good.
2: Will
0: you eat it Wednesday next week?
3: Oh. Yay. There's a man. There's a man he was in China.
0: China.
3: He decided he was going to DIY his washing machine because something was wrong. Unfortunately, he got his head stuck in the drum. Part of the washing machine and couldn't get out. It took 6 firefighters.
0: Oh my gosh!
3: To get his head out safely and rescue
2: God,
3: the man.
2: Scary.
0: I can imagine these.
3: So how do you get your head stuck in there?
0: Hey! Ow! Sorry.
3: And how did they get him out? Vaseline?
0: Get the guy. Oh. That's all.
3: Yep.
0: The jaws of life, I think.

0: 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Margaret, Emily, coming up after 8 o'clock. Your Feel Good Friday story, and it kind of fits with what's happening in New Hampshire, Manchester particularly, this weekend.
1: It sure does.
0: Don't stop. That's all I have to say.
1: Don't stop. Just believe every once in a while.
0: And, you know, because I'm a member of the WZID email club.
1: Yes. Card-carrying member.
2: On the end.
0: I happily signed up to get the emails. Mm-hmm. And I received mine. So much going on this weekend. A little teaser for the weekend. I had a reminder that last night that I was going to head over to Elite Medical Spa in Bedford. Donna and I went over there.
1: Yes.
2: Love that.
0: Congratulated.
1: 1 year anniversary.
0: Yep. Lindsay celebrating the 1 year anniversary. Gave away a bunch of stuff. Had a fun night over there. But tomorrow is the Touch a Truck in Derry.
2: Oh, that's such a fun event.
1: Yep.
0: All the kids in my neighborhood, a couple of them are coming to the house tonight. I can't wait to see, you know,
1: how excited they're going to be.
0: After soccer tomorrow, it'll be the Touch a Truck. Because soccer comes first.
1: Well, of course.
0: All the kids. So it's like
1: typical
0: the parents.
1: Saturday.
0: The parents love this because, you know, the kids are out in the field and they all get to hang out, have their coffee.
1: And, yes. Say, and watch them run around.
0: Nice. Yep.
1: Perfect.
0: A lot of fun. The Touch a Truck in Derry is at West Running Brook Intermediate School. Mm-hmm. And it runs from 10 to 2.
1: Nice.
0: All kinds of heavy equipment. Kids love it.
1: Yeah, it's fun.
2: Of course they do.
0: So, a lot of fun there. You can find out more if you go to WZID.com. 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
1: Yes.
0: Then you'll see our names. Neil and Marga. Sorry, Emily.
1: That's okay.
0: And it'll give you all of the links there. 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
9: Good morning. More than 130 soldiers from the New Hampshire National Guard are being deployed to the Middle East in support of Operation Spartan Shield. The 172nd Mountain Infantry Regiment departed Wednesday and will be heading overseas as part of a security force to protect personnel and equipment. The deployment is expected to last 10 months. A Londonderry woman was seriously injured in a crash Wednesday afternoon on I-93 by Exit 4 in Londonderry. State police say 42-year-old Iman Kahan of Londonderry lost control of her vehicle while merging, went off the road, and rolled over in the median. Kahan was med-flighted to a Massachusetts hospital for treatment. The crash remains under investigation. And investigators in Derry are trying to figure out what sparked a car fire at a gas station Wednesday morning by the Derry Rotary. While crews were able to contain the flames, authorities say they were forced to shut down roads in the area due to the blaze. No injuries were reported. In sports, Red Sox lost to the Orioles yesterday 8-2. Sox open up a series against the Yankees tonight. Fisher Cats defeated by the Altoona Curve yesterday 8-3. They play again tonight at 6:03. 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Mix of clouds and sun today, high 90 degrees. Partly cloudy this evening and overnight, temperatures drop down to the low 60s. Partly sunny tomorrow with a thunderstorm possible in the afternoon, high 83. 70 degrees at WZID.
10: Friday is here.
11: Oop. Yeah. TGIF, it's Friday, June 5th, Donut Day.
12: Donuts.
13: Blueberries, chocolates, jelly filled.
14: French crawler.
13: Yep. Glazed.
11: Keep going.
13: Blueberry.
14: I do love the blueberry.
13: Raspberry cream.
14: All the apple cider.
13: Oh, it's my favorite. Yep. Mm-hmm.
11: It's also Veggie Burger Day today. No?
13: No.
11: Mm. Nobody?
13: Absolutely not.
11: Broccoli.
13: Skip,
11: no. Black bean.
13: Oh.
11: Carrot.
12: Oh, okay.
13: I get gas to the donuts. I got gas just thinking about it.
11: Wow. Also, Ferris Bueller's Day Off Day.
15: Bueller, Bueller, Bueller.
16: He's sick. My best friend's sister's boyfriend's brother's girlfriend heard from this guy who knows this kid is going with the girl who saw Ferris pass out at 31 Flavors last night. I guess it's pretty serious.
15: Thank you, Simone.
16: No problem whatsoever.
11: Now, the answer is you're welcome.
13: Yeah.
11: And the races are in town starting today. New England Nationals, NHRA, gets underway. Looking forward to this. Here we go.
13: Wow. That was fast.
11: Margaret behind the wheel.
13: It's already gone.
11: It's speedy.
13: Good thing Emily helped me touch the pedal.
11: She wanted to get out of here.
4: It's Friday. We're all in a great mood. 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
17: 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I am happy. I am happy. 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

0: 95.7 WDID. It's New Hampshire in the morning. Neil, Margie, Emily, Friday.
1: Hallelujah. Hallelujah. Hallelujah. Hallelujah. Hallelujah.
2: I hear the angels singing.
0: They were there.
3: Just me.
4: Just kidding.
3: We made it.
4: And it's going to be beautiful this weekend.
0: We're going to work tomorrow, right?
5: No.
0: Oh.
2: No.
0: No.
2: No.
0: Okay,
2: no. Right. Although it's not quite beach weather, I don't think.
0: Oh, so you don't want to come in?
2: So I'm going to be outside.
3: No, I'm going to be outside.
2: No,
3: I'll bring coffee.
2: No.
3: Donuts. Make breakfast.
2: No.
0: Again.
5: No.
0: No. But what I am in the mood for is our Friday feel-good story. What do we have?
2: There is a high school that I am just absolutely in love with. And if my computer would work, I could get back to my screen. There it is. Okay. Starmont High School in Iowa went all out to show support for an 11-year-old that was battling cancer. His name is Eli. And they launched a challenge where schools were posting videos of students singing,
6: "Don't Stop Believing" by Journey.
0: I love it.
2: Just
3: so cute.
2: It's become his fight song.
0: Mm-hmm.
2: And there are so many groups that are just joining in the challenge, and it's just it is that kind of support when somebody is, you know, facing that medical challenge in their life, and you know, you don't know what's going to happen. And he's 11. He's 11.
0: 11 years old, battling cancer, and here's the story.
7: So grab your friends, hit record, and sing a few lines of Don't Stop Believing. Because sometimes relief is the most powerful thing we can give.
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11: If you change one person's life, you could really change the world. I feel like these are a bunch of students that they're changing Eli's life. And I think Eli will go on to change the world.
0: There you go.
2: And that's what it's all about.
0: Eli
2: will go on to change the world.
0: Yep. And on Sunday, what's the date for Sunday?
3: 6/7.
0: You did it wrong. 6/7.
3: 6/7 is...
0: Who's here in town?
3: Journey.
0: There you go.
2: Perfect.
0: So we're going to have to dedicate... Don't Stop Believing to your little Eli.
2: Yes.
0: 11 years old.
2: You got this, Eli.
0: Uh-huh.
2: You got this.
0: Absolutely.
2: And for every kid that is battling, you know, an illness like this, you got this.
0: There you go.
3: They keep fighting.
2: Yep.
0: Yes, the kids.
2: Don't stop believing.
0: Love it. Love it. Am I loving the commute today or...
3: You are relatively loving the commute out there. We're definitely believing. So we're a few slowdowns on Route 111 heading into Windham and on State Route 114 in Bedford. The usual slow traffic around Manchester off 293. If you're using up a personal day and heading to the beach, we won't tell. 101 East is moving along well towards the coast, but we are seeing heavy traffic at the state line on 495 north and southbound down to exit 80. It's a 70-minute drive into Boston with heavy traffic on 95 north. There's two separate crashes causing heavy traffic by exit 26. And we're seeing some slowdowns on 95 south in Linfield. That's the latest from the WZID Traffic Network.
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1: What?
0: The song's been out for 8 hours, and it doesn't have, it's got 600,000 views.
1: Well, you think that's low for Taylor?
0: Yes, yeah. It should be well over a million.
1: I don't think, all right, so first of all, people like me, I'm surprised you're not picking on me for this, but we had conflicting reports earlier, and I said the producers from Toy Story 5 was like, we would have loved to have collaborated, but unfortunately, no, we don't have a song with Taylor Swift, and right. They were just masking it because they wanted the big reveal to come, but it wasn't that big.
2: Right. Yeah. Mm-hmm. Well, and I think, too, when Taylor releases music herself, she, like, drops clues. Like, it's a huge lead-up where this isn't necessarily... I mean, it's her song, but
1: she didn't do that for this.
2: For another purpose than herself.
0: Are people going to go to Toy Story 5 because a Taylor Swift song is in it?
2: I don't think so.
1: No.
2: I mean, I was excited in general about Toy Story 5, not about Taylor Swift. Yeah. So...
1: what she said.
0: Is there too much Taylor Swift?
1: No. I don't think so.
2: I think so.
1: I don't think so.
0: Well, this is why she goes away for a while.
2: Mm-hmm. Mm-hmm. That's true.
0: All right. So when the next tour is announced in a year or two.
1: Right.
0: Right. Oh, we missed you.
1: Like, Taylor, take a long honeymoon. Mm-hmm. Just go, girl. You got this.
2: Take a long winter snap.
0: Wow. Swifties are going to be calling in a minute.
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0: We were talking.
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0: Good morning. A Londonderry woman seriously injured in a crash Wednesday afternoon on Interstate 93 by Exit 4 in Londonderry. State police say 42-year-old Iman Kahan of Londonderry lost control of her vehicle while merging, went off the road, and then rolled over into the median. Kahan was med flighted to a Massachusetts hospital for treatment. The crash remains under investigation. Investigators in Derry trying to figure out what sparked a car fire at a gas station Wednesday morning by the Derry Rotary. Crews were able to contain the flames, but authorities say they were forced to shut down roads in the area. No injuries were reported. And more than 130 soldiers from the New Hampshire National Guard are being deployed to the Middle East in support of Operation Spartan Shield. The 172nd Mountain Infantry Regiment departed Wednesday. They'll be heading overseas as part of a security force to protect personnel and equipment. The deployment is expected to last 10 months. In sports, Red Sox lost to the Orioles 8-2 yesterday. Sox open up a series against the Yankees tonight. Fisher Cats defeated by the Altoona Curve 8-3. They play again tonight at 6:03. 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Mix of clouds and sun today, high 90 degrees. Partly cloudy tonight and then overnight low 61. We'll see partly sunny skies tomorrow with a thunderstorm possible in the afternoon, high 83. 73 degrees at WZID.
1: So, you know, if you're swimming and you hear this thump, thump, thump, it's not Jaws coming after. Well, it could be, but.
2: Well, you never know.
1: You can hear a blue whale's heartbeat from more than 2 miles away.
2: So swim away.
0: Maybe not swim out that far.
1: Right. If you're out in the blue whale territory, yeah, you might want to come back.
0: Come back in.
1: You're probably not hearing the lifeguard blowing the whistle.
3: Exactly. Hey. You're definitely not hearing that.
1: Yeah. 2 miles. That's a big heart.
3: Yeah, it's huge.
1: WZID.

0: 95.7 WZID, New Hampshire, in the morning. Neil, Margaret, Emily. Here, talking today is donut day. Some places, check with your local donut supplier for free donuts or whatever their deals are. One of the places that I went out to the Northwest, Portland, Oregon. My brother lives out in that area. And we went to a place called Voodoo Donuts.
1: Oh, yeah.
2: You heard of them? Before.
1: I remember you talking
2: about that.
1: They're also in Florida.
0: Yep. So here are some of the flavors. Stop me when you got one. I got you one. Maple bacon. So it's a maple donut, and there's strips of bacon on top of
1: that
0: it.
1: That sounds really good.
0: The Homer. It's a donut with strawberry frosting and round sprinkles on it.
2: Mm-hmm. Okay.
0: Then there's the churro cheesecake. Cinnamon.
1: Hmm.
0: Topped with creamy cheesecake swirls, drizzled with decadent caramel.
1: Okay.
0: There's the strawberry go-tart. It's kind of a take on the Pop-Tart.
2: Cute.
0: Yep. Donut filled with strawberry, dipped in vanilla.
1: Vanilla.
0: Yeah.
1: Got it.
0: And topped with sprinkles. Mm-hmm. There's the grape ape. Grape dust and purple sprinkles. There's the ODB.
1: ODB.
0: Old dirty. A donut with chocolate frosting, Oreo cookie crumbles, and peanut butter drizzle.
1: Peanut butter drizzle?
2: Peanut butter.
0: Yep. There's the chocolate ring, raised donut with chocolate frosting. This is the one that I had when I was there. Oh, Captain, my Captain. Raised ring donut with Captain Crunch on it.
2: Oh, I love Captain Crunch.
0: If they had this one, this is the one I'd be all over. It's called the banana cream pie.
2: Yep. Okay.
0: Then there's dirt. That's one just covered with chocolate, you know, Oreos.
2: Yes, the gummy bears or the gummy worms.
0: The Portland cream, Bavarian cream, top with chocolate. Mm-hmm. So it's like a Boston cream, but the Portland cream.
1: Yeah, right.
0: There's mango tango.
2: No.
0: Filled with mango jelly, topped with vanilla frosting.
1: Ooh,
2: too fruity.
0: There's just a straight up maple bar.
1: Oh, yeah.
0: Raspberry.
1: Mm-hmm.
0: Maple blazer blunt.
1: Blunt.
0: It looks like
1: that sounds terrible.
0: It looks like a
1: Okay.
0: An apple fritter.
1: Because they can.
0: Yeah, maple cream. There's one that's covered with M&Ms.
2: Oh, okay. Sign me up for that one.
0: Blueberry.
2: These are all very exquisite
0: and
2: elaborate.
0: On and on. Yeah. All about the Voodoo Donuts. WZID.

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1: Woo.
0: You know, Marga, Emily, looking forward to the weekend.
2: Very excited.
1: It's here.
0: It's here. The weekend is here.
1: It's right here.
0: On the doorstep
1: right now.
0: To the weekend.
1: I see it.
0: It's here. Mm-hmm. Yep. You got the NHRA in town. So much going on. Touch a truck tomorrow.
1: Oh, my God. The races. Touch a truck. Yep.
0: WZID.com, the Neil and Marga weekend calendar. It's under the events tab. Mm-hmm. That's where you can go and find that.
1: Lots of stuff.
0: I was shocked. My daughter, Chelsea, is...
1: You were shocked?
0: I was shocked at how many people went to the top of Mount Everest this year.
1: Oh.
0: My daughter, Chelsea, is obsessed with it this year. Mm-hmm. I don't know whether it's the pregnancy, and I have pregnancy cravings. She's craving more news about Mount Everest than anything else.
1: Yeah.
0: She has... Every day, I get a text from her. Oh, did you
1: really?
0: See this? Well, in the news today, there's a story about a Sherpa that, you know, those are the guys that help...
1: Right. Yeah.
0: Everybody, all the climbers up to the top of the mountain.
1: Right.
0: There's a story about a Sherpa who went missing for 6 days and they came back. They crawled his way back.
1: Yeah.
0: What a story. I said, wait for the movie. But
1: yeah, right.
0: But Chelsea had this for me yesterday. Mm-hmm. She's like, oh my gosh.
1: She's all over this.
0: With this. And this year was a very good year for climbing Mount Everest. And I had no idea how many people have ever done it. Mm-hmm.

0: I knew it happened every year, but so this year, one day they broke a record. 274 people made it to the top of Mount Everest.
1: Wow. Well, and it's because they have these two really, really like special weather days that they don't usually get, or they don't get very often.
0: Right.
2: Okay.
0: This year, more than 950 climbers made it to the top.
2: Yeah, that's so impressive. And in one day was almost a third of that number.
0: Right. And then you had the story about the gentleman from Massachusetts.
2: Yes, Tyler Andrews just beat the world record of how fast to climb to the summit. And he did it in 9 hours and 55 minutes, which includes time to adjust and acclimate to the oxygen levels.
1: Now, didn't he have a special new kind of ventilator? That's why? That's why he did it in record time, because he had, he probably got it at Sharper Image. No, I'm just kidding. They created a new, it's some sort of new, because they have to have oxygen. Yep. They cannot do that without oxygen. And he was part of that.
0: By the way, the climbing season's over now. It's done.
1: Yeah.
0: You can't go anywhere.
1: Now it's hazardous.
0: The weather's not going to.
1: You're going to, you're taking your life in your hands anyways, but.
0: 950 people made it to the top. Now, what had happened was, he was fined by there's a cleaning crew that comes in afterwards because there's a lot of stuff left behind. And so they go and bring all of that stuff back down.
1: Yep.
0: And here he was crawling his way back after 6 days stranded on Mount Everest.
1: Thank God he made it.
0: Right?
1: I mean, really. Gosh.
0: Incredible.
1: Good for him.
0: Incredible story. So, but they found him. He was up above 24,000 feet. That's still 5,000 feet below the top of the mountain. Think about that.
1: No.
0: That's almost as high as Mount Washington is.
2: Yeah, that's mind-blowing.
1: Wow.
0: Just that difference. That's how far below the peak he was. 8:48 on New Hampshire in the morning. Our commute, if we're going to climb something, what's it look like?
2: Hasn't been too bad of a ride out there this morning. A few slowdowns in Bedford on 101 by State Route 114 and down to Nashua on the Everett by the tolls. If you're heading to the beach today, 101 East is clear towards the coast, but heavy traffic at the state line on 495 North and southbound down to the low connector. In Massachusetts, we're still seeing some heavy traffic on 95 North by exit 26 due to earlier crashes and some slowdowns on 95 South in Linfield and on Route 3 in Chelmsford. That's the latest from the WZID Traffic Network.
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1: Steven Spielberg originally wanted someone else to play Indiana Jones, not Harrison Ford.
0: What?
1: I'll tell you who it is next in Hollywood Dirt.
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10: 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Well, it's a big weekend for Dua Lipa. So I told you earlier this week that she got married.
11: Yep.
10: But they had a civil ceremony. Now it's the wedding weekend.
11: So it's going to be uncivil.
10: In the Villa Igia in Sicily. I can't wait to go. I'm so excited. Jennifer Aniston wanted Matthew Perry to be part of her... part of the cast on the morning show before his death. They had been working on it. Unfortunately, that will never come to fruition. But I love that she had that idea that she wanted him to join her on the cast. And Steven Spielberg did not know this till today. Originally wanted Tom Selleck to play Indiana Jones. Now, we all know Harrison Ford killed it and was amazing.
11: Yes.
12: Of course.
10: But he read for the part. Tom Selleck did. Did a great job. They signed him, and then his contract with being Magnum PI with CBS
11: kept him away.
10: Mm-hmm.
11: There you go. It's WZID.

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0: 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Continuing 30 minutes of today's best music. Your mind is on the weekend. The weather's going to cooperate.
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0: 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It's Neil, working on another long set of today's best music, your weekend forecast. Things pretty good for the next couple of days. There's some good news. So much happening this weekend. And tomorrow night, it's 80s Saturday Night with Peggy James here on WZID. We do it every Saturday, starts at 7 o'clock. Always so much fun. Best of the 80s. Love that stuff. It's brought to you by the New England Nationals at New England Dragway, happening this weekend. It starts today and runs through Sunday, the finals. 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
3: Sun and clouds today. Going to be a warm one. High 90, partly cloudy overnight tonight, down to 61. We'll see some sun tomorrow with a chance of a thunderstorm. High 83. Cloudy on Sunday with a couple of showers, maybe a thunderstorm. High Sunday, 83. 75 here in the Mill Yard. Aerosmith kicks off another long set of today's best music here on 95.7 WZID. Dude, looks like a lady.

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Feel that beat, Michael. It's 95.7 WZID. Oh, I'm so excited. We finally made it to Friday. What a week this has been. Strange. I had Monday off, but it still felt like a full week. 80 degrees right now at WZID. You know.

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0: 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Sue works over at Parnell, Michelle's, and McKay in Londonderry. This one's for you.
1: They say the holy water's watered down, and this town's lost its faith. Our colors will fade eventually. 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

0: Who knew there are hardcore blues in Canada, right? I'm sure people who live in Canada probably know that. Lana Miles, she is from just a little bit north of us. That's Black Velvet on 95.7 WZID, today's best music. It's just about 10:23 right now. I have to give a shout out to Ellen. She works over at the Hillsborough County Registry of Deeds, and she is the Great Job Award winner this week. Congratulations to Ellen. Ellen won lunch for her entire workplace. All 10 of them are getting pizza and food from 900 Degrees right here in Manchester. Great crust on their pizza, by the way, that wood-fired pizza. So if you want to sign up for the Great Job Award, you might as well do it, because the absolute worst thing that happens, you don't get picked. The best thing that happens, you get free food from 900 Degrees. That sounds pretty good. And you get our honor and love as well. So sign up for that at WZID.com.
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7: Partly cloudy skies today, very warm, temps topping out in the upper 80s. Tonight, we're going to see a few passing clouds, a low of 58 degrees, pretty comfortable. And tomorrow, scattered thunderstorms developing during the afternoon, some severe thunderstorms in areas, a high of 84. That's the latest from the WZID New Hampshire Weather Watch.

You ever have those moments where music just brings you back instantly to a time in your past? So this song by Duncan Sheik, I used to work at a bank before I was in radio, and every day at 1:30, I would take my lunch break, and I would go sit in the Costco parking lot next to the bank and take a nap. And this song seemed to have always been on during that period of my life. So whenever I think about Duncan Sheik, I think about napping in my Honda Accord. It's Barely Breathing on WZID. I know.

0: It's the latest from Harry Styles, 95.7 WZID, today's best music. It's called American Girls. So earlier I was talking about the Great Job Reward.
1: I went to the day contest today.
0: Okay, yeah, the Great Job Reward. So the Great Job Reward winner this week was Ellen from Hillsborough County Registry of Deeds.
1: Ellen, we work here. It's my coworker. We missed it on the radio, but we just heard the end of it. So we were just calling to see.
0: Well, there you go. You're getting free food from 900 Degrees.
1: 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Thank you so much.
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Well, it's a big day. New Taylor Swift release from the Toy Story 5 soundtrack. The song is called I Knew It, I Knew You. And people are talking about it because it has a little bit of a country vibe to it. So let's take a listen. It's new music on ZID.

95.7 WZID. Getting a lot of comments on the new Taylor Swift song. We'll check in with some people in just a few minutes, see what they think. Sabrina, Espresso, it's 95.7 WZID.

0: 95.7 WZIND with the Backstreet Boys. So earlier I played the new Taylor Swift song. It's called I Knew It, I Knew You. It's in the Toy Story 5 soundtrack. She says, I've always dreamed of getting to write for these characters who I've adored since I was a five-year-old kid watching the first Toy Story movie. I forget how long ago that movie came out. Tom Hanks did the voice and, you know, she was five? That makes me feel pretty old. It's WZID. What's up?
1: Hi, I'm liking this new Taylor Swift song. A lot of her material sort of is similar. This is nice. I really like it.
0: Yeah, she's going back to her country roots a little bit, so it's a little more mellow.
1: 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She started out there, yes. And this is really nice. Thanks for playing it.
0: You're welcome. What's your name?
1: My name's Georgia.
0: Georgia, I appreciate it. Thank you so much.
1: You're welcome.
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7: Partly cloudy skies today, very warm, temps topping out in the upper 80s. Tonight, we're going to see a few passing clouds, a low of 58 degrees, pretty comfortable. And tomorrow, scattered thunderstorms developing during the afternoon, some severe thunderstorms in areas, a high of 84. That's the latest from the WZID New Hampshire weather watch.

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1: All right, it is time for the Oh Wow Song at Noon on WZID. Today, National Sorry, I Was on a Boat Day. I mean, all the boat songs we could choose from, it's like Rock the Boat, I could have played that. So I just figured this one because it's a nice day outside. What's the temperature anyway? Let me check that. I haven't checked that in a little bit. 82 degrees. It's beautiful. It's a beautiful day to, quote unquote, soak up the sun. Sheryl Crow, the Oh Wow Song at Noon on WZID.

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Today's best music. We're inside 30 minutes right now. Back to the 80s with Madonna coming up in a couple of minutes. La Isla Bonita. I just like saying that. Bruno Mars' latest, I Just Might, on ZID.

0: 95.7 WZID, back to the 80s with Madonna. So listen, Delilah, she is like the hardest working lady in radio, I feel like. She works six nights a week, consistently Sunday through Friday, 7 to midnight. She's here and she entertains. And also she helps you out because she's got this feature called Delilah's Dilemma, which is pretty cool. And you can write in, call in, whatever, and she'll help you out with some problems, along with the great music she plays, the requests and dedications and all that stuff that makes Delilah wonderful. It makes us feel like we're surrounded by a warm blanket of comfort. Does it not, Delilah? Anyway, 7 to midnight tonight on WZID. We're going to launch 30 minutes of today's best music, and we will get a weather check. It looks like the clouds have rolled in.
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11: Partly cloudy skies today, very warm, temps topping out in the upper 80s. Tonight, we're going to see a few passing clouds, a low of 58 degrees, pretty comfortable. And tomorrow, scattered thunderstorms developing during the afternoon, some severe thunderstorms in areas, a high of 84. That's the latest from the WZID New Hampshire weather watch.

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We got happiness in the small moments coming up about 1:50 today. It's this feature I do on the show where we just sort of appreciate the little things that happen, and mine happened real early today. So I'll share that with you in just over an hour. Right now it's Usher on ZID.

0: 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Have you had those Fridays where, like, all week long work is just like regular, just sort of chugging along at a regular pace, and then you get to Friday and like 100 things come in and they're like, we have to get this one done before the weekend. You have to stay and do the... I feel like my morning has been that all day, but now things are finally starting to calm down, so I feel a little bit better. Just about 10 minutes before 1 o'clock, I'm getting ready to launch 30 minutes of today's best music, and we're going to kick it off next with the Chainsmokers on WZID.
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It's 95.7 WZID just after 1 o'clock. It's Friday. It's warm outside. It's like 85 degrees, but those clouds are starting to roll in a little bit. Unfortunately, the weekend, it's going to be warm, but we're going to have some iffy weather. I'll give you all those details coming up. Plus, 30 minutes of today's best music continues with the weekend.

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Bob is listening. He works over at Mass Road Lumber and Manch. Bob, thanks for keeping us on part of the workday here at WZIND with Post Malone and Morgan Wallen.

0: So Backstreet Boys on 95.7 WZID. It's 20 past 1 o'clock. It's Friday. I can't wait to get out of here. It's so nice outside. Well, it's warm out. I shouldn't say it's nice because it is pretty cloudy, but this is kind of the best of it, I think. The rest of the weekend, some rain's going to come in, maybe some thunderstorms, but it's going to be sort of a mixed situation, so there will be some sun. We'll get the full forecast in just a couple minutes. Plus, we're going to launch a long set of today's best music, and we'll kick it off next with Bonnie Tyler, Classic 80s.
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7: Partly cloudy skies today, very warm, temps topping out in the upper 80s. Tonight, we're going to see a few passing clouds, a low of 58 degrees, pretty comfortable. And tomorrow, scattered thunderstorms developing during the afternoon, some severe thunderstorms in areas, a high of 84. That's the latest from the WZID New Hampshire weather watch.

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1: You may or may not already know this, but I was at the Dunk's drive-thru today and I got my coffee and my avocado toast because I'm fancy. And then the woman says to me, "Would you like a free donut?" I'm like, who says no to a free donut? So I took a free donut. That's it. That's my happiness in the small moments today. I guess it's free donut day at Dunkin' Donuts. I haven't checked officially, but they just offered it. So I took it. I got a nice chocolate glazed donut. There you go. Happiness in the small moments.
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7: Partly cloudy skies today, very warm, temps topping out in the upper 80s. Tonight, we're going to see a few passing clouds, a low of 58 degrees, pretty comfortable. And tomorrow, scattered thunderstorms developing during the afternoon, some severe thunderstorms in areas, a high of 84. That's the latest from the WZID New Hampshire weather watch.

0: 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We salute different New Hampshire teachers every month through the school year. Now that the school year is starting to wrap up, I mean, get the nominations in now, right, at WZID.com. So that's going to do it for me. Doug and Peg are coming in next, getting you through the rest of the afternoon, and have a great weekend.
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0: Join me this Friday night for a truly U.S. soccer watch party at Nuevo Vallarta in Manchester from 8 to 10 p.m. Catch Team USA take on Paraguay in their first World Cup game. Kickoff is at 9. I hope to see you for the game Friday at Nuevo Vallarta on 2nd Street in Manchester. Truly, drink like a believer.
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0: 95.7 WZID, today's best music with Green Day, Time of Your Life. That song always reminds me of graduation season, so congrats to the class of 2026. I know a lot of the high schools in the area will be graduating if they haven't already.
1: A lot of the Manchester schools will be next Saturday at the SNHU Saturday. Arena.
0: It'll be a busy day for them. Hey, Christina Perry, Deep Blue Something, and Leanne Rimes are headed your way in the next long set. Doug and Peg here keeping you company until 7. We want to wish you a happy Friday and also a happy National Donut Day. Mm-hmm. And we have our question of the day is, do you have a favorite? So if you get a chance to check that out on our WZID Manchester Facebook page, we'd love to hear from you today.
1: That's right.
0: I left you some in the... In the kitchen, by the way, yeah. So
1: okay, I bet there's nothing left now.
0: Okay, well,
1: you know how it goes around here. You got to be quick.
0: Especially if there's anything with chocolate, it doesn't last very long. Sorry.
1: Exactly. Yes. All right. Hey, by the way, well, it is Friday. We're happy for that. And coming around next Tuesday, we hope to have another visit from the Manchester Animal Shelter. They usually come by on Tuesday with a furry friend available for adoption as part of our WZID Pet of the Week.
0: That's right. You can check out the videos of our past Pets of the Week on our WZID Manchester Facebook page.
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11: Well, Peg, the weekend's here and there's rain in the forecast?
1: Yes, you no guessed surprise, it, yeah. Of course. We'll have a few clouds around tonight, a low of 59, so not a bad night. Light winds tonight. Then tomorrow we have clouds starting early, and then we have a chance to encounter some storms, potentially severe storms, late in the day tomorrow and into Saturday night with a high of 85. So keep your eyes to the sky. Sunday, partly cloudy in the morning, breezy later in the day with some rain showers and a high of 76. And, well, Monday's looking nice, sunny with a high around 80. I'm Peggy James. That's the latest WZID New Hampshire Weather Watch.
6: All right. Thanks a lot, Peg. Hopefully everyone will get their activities and events out tomorrow before any bad weather gets here. Hazy sunshine in Manchester right now, though 87. I'm Doug Boucher getting back to today's best music with the Fine Young Cannibals on 95.7 WZID.

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0: 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Thanks for having us on for more of today's best music. We appreciate it. Here's Alex Warren and Ordinary.
1: They say the holy water's watered down, and this town's lost its faith.

0: 95.7 WZID, today's best music with Prince right there, and a song that just gets you into the mood for, you know, getting ready for the weekend, right?
1: Mm-hmm. Yeah. We're there, yes.
0: Yeah, we've got Sia, Bon Jovi, Billie Eilish will kick off another 30 minutes in just a moment. Hey, and if you're tired of finding out about the best local events after they've already happened, then you need to join our WZID email club.
1: Yeah, that's right. 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
0: Yeah, plus you're going to be the first to know about all of our big contests, including, you know, our secret song. 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
0: Yeah, get connected today. 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Right now, though, let's find out what's going on the roads. Peg's got all the details.
1: Got some road work slowing you down on 93 South coming down from Tilton. That's hopefully clearing up for you soon. 93 North going from Bow up into Concord. It starts to slow just before the 89 split up to about exit 15. Also seeing heavy delays on the Everett Turnpike northbound through Nashua and then again through Merrimack. DW Highway Route 3 in Merrimack, also a busy spot going north. 293 from Bedford into the Manchester Mill Yard. You've got plenty of company there just after the 101 split up to about exit 4. Seeing some slowdowns on 111 heading west through Windham, just west of 93, and coming up from Massachusetts, seeing a slowdown right now on Route 3 getting through Tingsboro. 93 is heavy from 125 in Wilmington up to the state line. I'm Peggy James. That's the latest from the WZID Traffic Network.
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3: 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I hope to see you for the game Friday at Nuevo Vallarta on 2nd Street in Manchester. 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

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Hey, we made it to the weekend, right? Friday's here. Doug and Peg, thanks for letting us be your workday soundtrack with more of today's best music. Here's David Guetta, BB Rexha, and I'm good.

95.7 WZID, today's best music. You know, it's always great when we have a new song to talk about. Here's the latest that was released today from Taylor Swift from Toy Story 5. It's called I Knew It, I Knew You. Here she is, Taylor Swift.

0: 95.7 WZID, one of my favorites from the Goo Goo Dolls, Iris, wrapping up another 30 minutes of today's best music, and more on the way from American authors Elton John, Carrie Underwood as well.
1: Yes, and we're heading into the weekend, so I'm inviting you to join me tomorrow night, Saturday night, for 80s Saturday night from 7 until midnight. It's the best mix of all the 80s for you. And Doug, it's Friday, so it's time for me to give you a little musical 80s quiz. How about
0: okay,
1: that?
0: I'll do my best.
1: Okay, I'm going to go easy on it because it is Friday, so I'm going to make these true or false, so there's no okay. deep thinking here. Hmm. Okay, true or false. Before co-founding The Cars, Rick Ocasek and Benjamin Orr were in a folk rock band together called Milkwood and released an album in 1973. Is that true or false?
0: Wow. And I love The Cars, but I'm not really sure about that one, but at least I get a 50-50 chance of getting it right? So odds are pretty good. I am going to say that that is true.
1: Yes, it is true, yes. Before they were huge in the 80s, they were Milkweed, formed in Boston, and they released a soft rock, folk rock album called How's the Weather? All right, you're one for one. Here's the next one. Duran Duran took their band name from a character in the 1968 cult classic sci-fi movie Barbarella. Is that true or false?
0: Can I have a lifeline? I'm going to say, I don't know a lot about Duran Duran, and they're a great band, but... And they were here in New Hampshire recently, too, in concert. So I'm going to say false for that one.
1: It is true. They named themselves after the films from Barbarella, the villain, Dr. Duran Duran. So with a little D on the end. All right, one more for you. True or false? Phil Collins played the drums on Robert Plant's first two solo albums following the disbandment of Led Zeppelin. So after Led Zeppelin broke up, did Phil Collins play drums on Robert Plant's first two solo albums? True or false?
0: I would like to say true for Phil because I think, you know, he's a great drummer.
1: But, yes, it is true. Okay. Yes, Robert Plant was a huge fan of Phil Collins' drumming sound, especially his work with Genesis and Peter Gabriel. So he did pretty well there. All right, not bad. 80 Saturday night tomorrow, right?
0: That's right. Check it out. 80 Saturday night brought to you by the New England Nationals at New England Dragway. Today through Sunday, you can get tickets, by the way, at NHRA.com. All right, Peg's got not only details on, you know, what's going on for her show, but also on traffic for what's going on there today.
1: Yeah, we've got slowdowns northbound right now. Everett Turnpike through Nashua and Merrimack. You're going to hit some snags there. You get a little running room up through Merrimack until you approach Bedford and Manchester's Mill Yard, and then it's really stop and go right now. Just before the 101 split, as you go into Manchester for about, that's about exit 4 or so, it's really backed up. 101 West also backed up at the traffic light by 114, getting into Bedford and stop and go over by Wallace Road at 101. Heading further north, we have slowdowns beginning in Bow on 93 North, up to about exit 14 in Concord before you break free there, and also slowdowns on Route 202, making your way east from Concord toward Chichester and into Epsom. We have slowdowns on 125 in Epping, and over on the seacoast, 95 South, getting the exit for Hampton, exit 2. That's also stop and go. Coming up from Massachusetts, heavy and slow moving on 93 from 495 up to the state line and 495 north. You are on the brakes getting through Lawrence. 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I'm Peggy James. That's the latest from the WZID Traffic Network.
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1: 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I hope to see you for the game Friday at Nuevo Vallarta on 2nd Street in Manchester. 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
4: So, Peg, we could see some thunderstorms tomorrow, huh?
5: Yeah, we've got a good chance, about a 60% chance of seeing some rain showers or maybe even severe weather. For tonight, it's looking good. We have a few clouds around, a low of 59, light winds, cloudy for the start of the day tomorrow, and then throughout the afternoon, potential for some severe weather later in the day into Saturday night with a high near 85. Sunday, partly cloudy in the morning, breezy later in the day with another chance for some rain showers, a bit cooler, a high of 76. I'm Peggy James. That's the latest WZID New Hampshire Weather Watch.
4: All right, Peg, thank you. Cloudy right now in Manchester, 85 degrees. 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

95.7 WZID, today's best music, and the weekend's here. Coming up, some details on some great weekend events that you may not know about. Here's Ed Sheeran now in Camera.

0: 95.7 WZID. Paula Abdul right there, straight up, wrapping up another long set of today's best music. And we've got more on the way from Teddy Swims, Meghan Trainor, Michael Jackson, just to name a few. And you know, the weekend's here, so we've put together some great suggestions on Neil and Marga's Weekend Planner right under the events tab at WZID.com. For example, the town of Goffstown is celebrating their old home days this Saturday, tomorrow from 10 to 4. This special event honors Goffstown's history while bringing neighbors together to, you know, celebrate community life, share traditions, and hometown pride. So if you drop on by, you'll see some local vendors there, food trucks, live music, and entertainment on the main stage area, plus kids' activities, games, and much more.
1: 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All right, now, if you're heading out, we do have slowdowns for you on 293 North. Going from Bedford into the Manchester Mill Yard, Fisher Cats have game two at 6:05, so there might be some extra Granite Street foot traffic going on. 101 heading east from Manchester towards Auburn, seeing slowdowns. Haven't had an accident reported. We'll keep our eye on that. 101 getting into Bedford, you're bogged down at 114. The Everett Turnpike northbound, still slow going through Nashua, through Merrimack, and DW Highway Route 3. That's really just stop and go as you try to make your way through Merrimack in that stretch. Lower end of 93, no issues there. Coming south on 93 from Tilton, we have road work slowing you down for a good stretch, and coming up from Massachusetts, heavy on 93 from just north of 495 up to the state line. 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

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We'll talk about that right now, though. Harry Styles and American Girls.

0: 95.7 WZID, the band from Boston, Extreme, More Than Words, wrapping up another 30 minutes of today's best music. And more on the way from Justin Timberlake, Bruno Mars. We'll even throw in some Savage Garden for you as well. You know, our question of the day, if you haven't heard, it's National Donut Day. So Peg and I were wondering, what's your favorite donut? Where does it come from? Now, for me, I'm a chocolate glazed kind of guy from Dunkin'. How about you, Peg?
1: I actually like an old-fashioned, but if I had to pick a favorite, it would be Boston cream for me, definitely. Yeah, so we asked that question on our WZID Manchester Facebook page. Here are some of the responses you gave us so far.
0: Yeah, there's so many choices, and thanks to everyone who's taken the time so far to share. Dave shared that his favorite is strawberry frosted with sprinkles from Dunk's. Loretta says her favorite is a blueberry donut. Yeah, I love that too. I don't know if I met a donut that I really didn't like. And April's favorite is a Boston cream from Clem's Bakery in Wyndham.
1: In Wyndham, yeah, right on Route 111 there. It's always busy around there. Marcia says jelly-filled from Market Basket is the one that she's going to. And for Kim, it's a chocolate sea salt. That sounds really interesting. Yeah. Chocolate sea salt from a place called the Holy Donut. So I'm not sure where that is. We'll have to check that out. But if you want to add to our list your favorite donut or your favorite donut shop, WZID Manchester on Facebook is where you want to go. We'd like to hear about your donuts. It is National Donut Day, in case you didn't know.
0: Sorry if you're salivating, by the way, as we're reading these things off. All right, Peg, what's going on the roads?
1: Well, we have a vehicle fire being reported in Londonderry on 93 southbound. It's after exit 4, and two right lanes are blocked there, 93 south in Londonderry. We have some road work slowing it down on 93 south, getting through Tilton. The Everett Turnpike northbound through Nashua and Merrimack, it's getting a little bit easier, but still, you're going to have to hit the brakes now and then in both of those directions, between exit 6 and 11 heading north. 293 north, sluggish getting through Manchester just before the 101 Bedford split. 101 at 114 is also slow getting by that traffic light. Coming up from Massachusetts, getting busy on Route 3 from 495 up into Tingsboro. 93 north, however, has cleared out nicely. Just a little bit of a slowdown remaining for you as you make your way up towards Methuen. 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I'm Peggy James. That's the latest from the WZID Traffic Network.
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0: in their first World Cup game. Kickoff is at 9. I hope to see you for the game Friday at Nuevo Vallarta on 2nd Street in Manchester. Truly, drink like a believer.
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16: All right, Peg, a quick little traffic update, huh?
10: Yeah, we want to thank Margaret for calling in and letting us know about an accident on 101 in Bedford. It's in the vicinity of Joppa Hill Road. We've got delays in both directions over there in Bedford, so use caution as you make your way through. And if you do see a traffic accident or an update you want to send us, give us a call on the Shaheen and Gordon studio line at 603-666-0957.
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15: All right, Peg, the weekend's here. Everyone wants to know, what can we expect?
10: Well, not too bad for tonight. A few clouds and a low around 59 with light winds, but it will be start the day tomorrow, and we could encounter some storms tomorrow afternoon into Saturday evening that could potentially be severe, so you want to definitely keep your eyes to the sky. It's going to be warm, 85 the high temperature for Saturday. Sunday, partly cloudy in the morning, breezy later in the day with rain showers.

95.7 WZID, playing today's best music for your Friday. And coming up, our question of the day has to do with today being a happy National Donut Day. What's your favorite? And where would you get your favorite? And how many could you eat? One, two, I don't know.

0: 95.7 WZID, Billy Joel, It's My Life. You know, wrapping up another long set of today's best music, some good advice from him. Madonna's coming up in the next long set. She's got a new album coming out July 3rd, Peg. I don't know if you heard about that. Pink is coming up as well, hosting the Tony Awards on Sunday. And Miley Cyrus is going to kick off another 30 minutes in just moments.
1: If your day's been a little busy, or maybe your whole week, and you could use some calm, we have the perfect way to unwind on a Friday night with Delilah.
0: That's right. She's on from 7 to midnight right after us. She has those feel-good stories, some song dedications, and a voice that just kind of melts the stress away here in WZID.
1: Yes. Yeah. And melting the stress away on this Friday, it's National Donut Day, and a free donut did it for me today. I took the stress right away. So our question of the day today, because it is National Donut Day, we're wondering, you know, what's your favorite donut and where does it come from?
0: Yeah, so we asked that question on our WZID Manchester Facebook page. Got a lot of great responses so far. Donna's favorite is a jelly donut from Honeydew. Scott loves the lemon-filled from Dunkin's. And Lucy shared that her favorite is, wait for it, the chocolate whoopie pie donut from Triple Elm in Sandon. That sounds absolutely delicious right now.
1: Joy says, coffee craving, and I had to look that up, Joy, to find out where they are. They're in Lee in Kingston, and she says they make those donuts hot and fresh and made to order. Christy says Boston cream is her favorite. That's my favorite, too, and she likes to get them from a New Hampshire donut company and also from a Crosby Bakery in Nashua. I have been there. And Frances said she likes Sunflower Bakery and Cafe in Nashua. So thank you. A lot of great places for us to check out that I haven't been to yet.
0: Exactly.
1: So keep them coming. WZID Manchester on Facebook if you want to tell us about your favorite donut place. Well, right now we have an accident being reported on Route 101 westbound in Bedford at Joppa Hill Road. It's causing delays in both directions. A vehicle fire on 93 southbound in Londonderry. It's at mile marker 10.4, so it's kind of on the Londonderry-Wyndham line. This is after exit 4, 93 south through Londonderry. The two right lanes are blocked there. We have a crash on the Everett Turnpike northbound at exit 8 in Nashua. Stop and go traffic back to exit 7. And there is a Fisher Cats game tonight downtown Manchester in the Mill Yard. So watch for the foot traffic at the Granite Street exits and crossing over Granite Street to get to the stadium. The report's being brought to you by Manchester Harley-Davidson 100 Technology Drive, Hooksett, New Hampshire. I'm Peggy James. That's the latest from the WZID Traffic Network.
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3: 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I hope to see you for the game Friday at Nuevo Vallarta on 2nd Street in Manchester. 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

0: 95.7 WZID, wrapping up another 30 minutes of today's best music right there with Hozier. And we got more on the way from Kelly Clarkson, John Mellencamp, Dua Lipa standing by as well.
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1: 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We'll take a look at traffic right now. We have a... there's an accident that has two lanes blocked. This is on 95 southbound at exit 5, your exit for the Portsmouth traffic circle. So you've got slow-moving traffic there. In Concord, someone having car trouble, 93 southbound between exit 16 and 15, so be cautious. Everett Turnpike northbound's pretty much cleared up. Still a little sluggish as you make your way getting through Nashua right now. And coming up from Massachusetts, Route 3 is great. 93 still slow, just north of 495 up towards Route 113 in Methuen. 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That's the latest from the WZID Traffic Network.
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0: So, Peg, we could have some severe weather tomorrow afternoon, huh?
1: Yeah, we've got that potential, so we definitely want to be paying attention to the skies tomorrow. We'll have a few clouds tonight. Not a bad night. Light winds, low around 59 degrees. Clouds to start the day tomorrow, and a chance for potentially severe weather late in the day or sometime Saturday night. High temperature reaching 85 for Saturday. Sunday, partly

0: Cloudy to start. Breezy later in the day with rain showers and a high of 76. And it does look like a pleasant sunny day on Monday. I'm Peggy James. That's the latest WZID New Hampshire Weather Watch.
1: All right. Thanks a lot, Peg. Partly sunny in Manchester, 84. I'm Doug, and here's Ed Sheeran on 95.7 New Hampshire's WZID.

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If you're heading home still after a long day, or maybe hitting the road for a weekend escape, either way, we've got the perfect soundtrack. 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
1: It's time for you to celebrate the fact that the weekend is here. 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

0: Hi, thank you for calling. This is Delilah.
1: Hi, Delilah. It's really, really, really great talking to you. I have a very special request. It's to a woman who gives and gives and gives with all of her heart and all of her soul. And I'd actually like to play the song to you.
0: Aw, thank you. What's your name?
1: My name is Michael.
0: Hi, Michael.
1: Hi. Oh, my God. It's Delilah.
0: You're so nervous. Here, take a deep breath.
1: Okay, deep. Hold on, Nathan. Talking to Delilah. My son just came in. And I've listened, Delilah. I'm 39 years old. I've been listening to you for quite a while. And, you know, you're always dedicating songs to everybody. And I've never actually heard anybody dedicate one to you. And I just wanted to call to say I love you and thank you.
0: You guys have a wonderful summer.

0: Eyes of Faith is our Delilah Dilemma sponsor tonight. Now, this is the company making my eyeglasses, the eyeglass frames that I wear. I purposefully have several different pairs of glasses, if only because I lose them. Sometimes I break them. Sometimes I lose them again. You can imagine. 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Eyesoffaith.vision. We can do this together. Tonight's Delilah's Dilemma is from David, who says, I was married for 23 years as of late last year. I had this nagging feeling my wife had been having an affair, even though she swore they were just friends. My suspicions were confirmed shortly after our anniversary when I came home from work and she had moved out and moved in with him. I was completely heartbroken. We have since divorced. She has her new boyfriend and has turned our youngest child of 13 against me. But for some reason, I find myself still wanting her back. I know it's wishful thinking. Do you have any suggestions on what I can do to solve the issue with my daughter and stop being so hopeful about my ex? David, I do indeed, and I will have my words for you coming up. 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
7: 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I hope to see you for the game Friday at Nuevo Vallarta on 2nd Street in Manchester. 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

Tonight's Delilah's Dilemma is from a gentleman named David who was blindsided, did not see it coming. Well, perhaps he did, but didn't really want to acknowledge it. And now he is feeling so lost, so broken, and yet so desiring her back. I'm not going to say let it go. I'm not going to say move on, because only your heart knows how to heal. And there's nothing you can say or do to make it heal. I will say this. Sometimes you can love somebody with all your heart, but realize you cannot have them in your life. And it sounds like your ex-wife is one of those people that you will always love. She will always have your heart, but she cannot be in your life because she's destructive. As for your daughter, love her. Love her, love her, love her, love her, love her. Call her. Talk to her, take her places, spend time with her, listen to her. If you show her by your actions that you love her unconditionally, there is nothing her mother can say or do that will break that bond. Nothing. She can try, she can nag, she can harp, she can trash talk you behind your back. But if you are consistent with your daughter and just share your love, that will win out, I promise you.

0: Welcome. Welcome to your Friday night. Friday night, girls' night. Not that we want you gentlemen to leave. We don't. We want you to stick around. We want Timothy and Jesse and Herc and George and Trace. I want you all to stick around tonight. But for the women, for the ladies, call your best friend. Call your daughter. Call your sister. Call the women that form the tribe that love you through it all and invite them to join you via the airwaves. I'm going to be here all night long. All night long, playing your requests and dedications and celebrating that sisterhood, that bond between a mother and a daughter, between sisters, between best friends. So come on in and make yourself at home. 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
3: 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In a 6-month clinical trial of over 370 people, those using Weight Watchers saw significantly better results than those following standard nutritional advice alone. See the 2025 study published in the AJCN.
4: 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This is WZID's Jim Ryan. Join me this Friday night for a truly U.S. soccer watch party at Nuevo Vallarta in Manchester from 8 to 10 p.m. Catch Team USA take on Paraguay in their first World Cup game. Kickoff is at 9. I hope to see you for the game Friday at Nuevo Vallarta on 2nd Street in Manchester. Truly, drink like a believer.
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0: Hi, good evening. Who's this?
1: Hi, Delilah. This is Derek.
0: Derek, what can I do for you?
1: I'm calling to see if you would play a song for my girlfriend, Kimberly.
0: And tell me about Kimberly.
1: Well, I just met her a couple of months ago, and she's been everything that I've needed in my life, and it's unbelievable. I really know that I want to marry her, and I just...
0: Wait. Back up. Put that car in reverse, Derek.
1: Put it in reverse.
0: Go back a block or two. You lost me, and then you said you've known her a few months, and you want to marry her.
1: Yes, I do.
0: How old are you?
1: I'm 23.
0: And you've known her how many weeks?
1: A few weeks.
0: You've been bit bad by the love bug.
1: I would say I have.
0: Yeah. So did you know, right? Did you know, like, the moment you met her and talked to her that she was the one?
1: Not right away, but after being with her for a couple of weeks, I knew that I definitely wanted her in my life and couldn't live without her.
0: And does she feel the same way?
1: I do believe she does. She has said that she does, and she says that she wants to get married to me as well. So
0: you're both bit by the love bug.
1: Yes.
0: And you can't sleep for thinking about her, and you toss and you turn, and you don't even remember to eat. You're so excited.
1: Yeah, I think about her every moment of the day, and I just hope that it lasts like that, and I think it will.
0: And are you going to give it some time? I mean, I can hear the joy, I can hear the love, I can hear the excitement, but please tell me, now that you both realize that you're meant to be together, you're going to take some time to...
1: Definitely.
0: Okay.
1: Yeah, I'm going to take some time, and... You know, probably a couple of years, but I know that I want to.

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1: 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Since you got up early this morning. Well, now it's time for you to relax and welcome in the weekend. Are you going to be spending some time with your family? Maybe playing baseball with your son or your daughter? Whatever you're doing, take us along.